0: All right, Bruno Mars and I Just Might. It is 5:16. Still 89 degrees outside. It's not 90, it's 89. And this is your 5 o'clock Funny Bone, so let's get to it.
1: So when I was growing up, we had this little yellow cat called Butter. And years later, eventually after he passed away, we got a new little yellow cat called, I can't believe it's not Butter.
0: One of my best friend's name is Butter. But hey, let's continue on with the 5 o'clock Funny Bone.
2: I read that Elon Musk lost his trillionaire status over the week. And now he's just like the rest of us. The U.S. plays Turkey in the World Cup, but since the U.S. has already advanced to the next round and Turkey was already eliminated, the outcome of this game doesn't matter. Yeah, it's meaningless for both teams. That might explain some of these signs that fans are bringing to the game. For instance, this one here says, who is this for? Up next, this one says, just for fun, every player should be allowed to use their hands. Interesting. Up next, this one says, if I wanted to see expired turkey, I'd go to Subway.
0: Oh. Oh, golly. Well, that's part of your 5 o'clock Funny Bone. We're going to break away to our sponsors, and we're nothing funny about the traffic report. It's going to be good. I just know it. Just keep it locked right here on 101.3.
3: Fernley is the place to be this 4th of July. 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The day starts with a grand parade down Main Street. 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
12: A portion of this hour is brought to you by the Fernley 4th of July. Call 775-399-4796 to be part of this year's parade. Dry camping is also available June 30th through July 5th.
0: It is 522 and the traffic is looking spectacular. No accidents, no incidents, no road hazards, no debris, no nothing. Just a couple of slowdowns at USA Parkway and the roundabout because it's after 5 and you know what happens there. But you already know what happens, so just enjoy the time because if you made it to the roundabout, that means you're almost home. All right, kicking off the next block of music, we have Boyz II Men, A Song for Mama, and you're listening to the number one station in the nation, right here, right now, 101.3.
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right, Morgan Whalen and Love Somebody. 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
1: You played it cool and I played it dumb. 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

0: Freya Sky, Silent Treatment.
1: Yesterday, I had my annual physical. The doctor checked my prostate with his finger. I said, I thought you don't do that anymore. He said, it's Throwback Thursday.
0: Yeah, that'll kick off. That's just plain funny. All right, let's keep this thing going. 5 o'clock funny bone.
2: Our daughter only eats pasta with butter and peanut butter sandwiches without the crust, no matter how much she begs us to give her other kinds of food. When you're little and you hear a noise in the middle of the night, you're like, please be the water heater, not a monster. But when you grow up, you're like, please be a monster, not my water heater. I went to the dentist. He said I didn't have any bloody gums, which at first I thought was a good thing, but then I remembered that he's British. Very expensive.
3: I do love music, and I would constantly write down all the lyrics to every Beatles song, like put the record on, take the needle off, and write the lyrics down, put the needle back on, just every song, obsessed.
0: Old school.
3: And my grandmother ended up having Alzheimer's, and she collected anything that we touched growing up. And towards the end of her life, when I was an adult, she called me into her bedroom, and she pulled out this box and this paper. She said, you wrote this for me when you were little. And it was when I'm 64. And I had to sit there and take credit for a Lennon and McCartney tune. It's like, oh, that's right. I forgot about that one. You like that, huh? If so, I have a huge catalog of other songs I think you might like.
0: Why not a National Beatles Day, right? Right? End with Beatles. All right, well, we're going to break away to our sponsors. It's still 89 degrees and never reached 90, and we're on the downslide of the day, so that's good stuff. Keep it locked for your last traffic report coming up in 2 minutes and 2 seconds. Right, Chuck Woolery?
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5: Lyon County Human Services presents Kids Day in the Park, June 25th from 10 a.m. to 1 p.m. at the Fernley Out-of-Town Park on the soccer field. 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Silver Sage Realty Pros is hosting a lemonade special Thursday, June 25th, 12 p.m. to 2 p.m. Located at 45 West Cedar Street in Fernley. And this Saturday, June 27th, the City of Fernley Animal Control is hosting a microchip clinic from 9 a.m. to 2 p.m. 595 Silver Lace Boulevard in Fernley. 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
10: 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Dry camping is also available June 30th through July 5th.
0: All right, it is 549. Here's a final look at traffic, and I got to tell you, you guys are doing an amazing job. There's no traffic issues to talk about at this time, and with that being said, just know that your normal slowdowns are USA Parkway, and the roundabout and Newlands Drive. So just have a little bit of patience there, and you're going to get through the day just fine. And you are in for a treat. For polishing off the hour, we have Prince, Purple Rain, and Tesla Signs. And that's a good sign of the times right there. 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
1: Celebrating America's 250th birthday. In 1935, radio commentator and gossip columnist Walter Winchell was the first person to call a radio announcer a disc jockey. In those early days, DJs simply introduced records and read station IDs. But then pioneers like Al Jarvis developed personalities. With the birth of rock and roll, DJs became even more important.
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0: 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Call 775-399-4796 to be part of this year's parade. 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

0: 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Fallon, Reno, Friendly Sparks, Nevada, and surrounding.
1: Celebrating America's 250th birthday, one of America's greatest cities was founded by French colonists in 1718. It became part of the U.S. in 1803 after the Louisiana Purchase. New Orleans is the birthplace of jazz and home to Creole cooking, and has produced dozens of famous recording artists, including

0: R&B queen, Irma Thomas. New Orleans suffered unspeakable tragedy in 2005 when Hurricane Katrina hit, flooding 80% of the city and leaving tens of thousands of people without food, electricity, water, or medical care. But the city rebuilt, Mardi Gras returned, and the French Quarter and all of New Orleans came back strong.
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2: Damn.
1: I'm a little sleepy, and I have to blame Jordan because...
2: What did I do?
1: Usually I find a reason to blame you about anything, but okay. This one really is your fault. You were talking about the new show on Netflix, I Will Find You, yesterday.
2: Oh, yeah, yeah, yeah.
1: And I watched all of it.
2: You finished it?
1: Because, like, I started it, right. And then I had date night with the girl, okay. And then I got home from date night, and I was like, well, I'm 2 episodes short.
2: Oh, you like gotta go for it.
1: Finishing it.
2: Yeah.
1: It's very, very good. It's a Harlan Coben series.
2: We love our Harley Cobies over here.
1: It has so many twists and turns.
2: It's layered.
1: Britt Lauer's in it. She's also in Severance. It's just so good. I watched the whole thing one day.
2: That's crazy.
1: And that's why I'm tired, because I was up way too late.
2: Well, hey, I don't know a better recommendation for a show than that.
1: It was probably the best one they put out.
2: Okay.
1: Hi, Audrey.
3: Hi.
1: What are you doing?
3: You know...
1: Why is your hand in front of your face?
3: Well, my nose ring got itchy, okay. If I'm being honest
1: with
3: you.
1: Such a Gen Z sentence. 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

0: 101.3 FM, my biggest little radio. 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Pharrell Williams, who is the creative director behind Louis Vuitton.
1: Yes.
0: And their various collections, just had a fashion show.
1: Yep.
0: For the spring-summer 27 collection.
1: Yeah.
0: I know they worked that far ahead.
1: Yep.
0: Pretty impressive set. The whole theme is water. Just take a listen of the promo right here.
2: When you surf, you just become water. Even if just for a little while.
0: Okay. All right, man.
1: Yeah,
2: every living thing is gonna find its way to the water.
1: So yeah,
0: I don't like that he's trying to do like the Usher confessions, like
1: the deep sexy
0: baby
1: voice.
0: We all ebb and flow like water.
1: Well, so I saw the set design for the fashion show. You had brought this,
0: it's
1: Eric.
0: Crazy.
1: It's sick. It emulates a rolling wave. So like the fashion people are like walking through the
0: tunnel of the wave. Yeah. I know there's a term for it. I don't surf clearly. But it looks like a giant wave. And then, yeah, to your point, Jordan, like they're able to walk through it, but then there's water coming
1: down. It's real water.
0: It's like a tunnel.
1: Exactly.
0: Cost millions.
1: And stuff. It has to be. But what I didn't know is he worked with this artist, Brick. That's the person who was talking, giving the poem for the collection, because he also founded the Ebony Beach Club. And it's supposed to be like in ode to the black surfer experience.
0: Oh.
1: So it pulls from that, but I mean the fashion itself, the collection is beautiful. I actually had to stop looking because I was like, I need to have so many of these pieces.
0: I saw a piece earlier today that like Vans saw a crazy spike because one of the shoes he designed for LV looks like a Van. And it's like the same thing that happened with Chucks and Dior back in the day. So it's like, and it's intentional usually by these designers that are like, hey, let's take something that is so out of the price range for your everyday person.
1: Right.
0: But the design is virtually a Van.
1: Very similar.
0: So Vans, who's been seeing a crazy decline in shoes over the last couple of years, saw like a massive spike because he announced this collection.
1: That's like the cheaper
0: and
1: version.
0: And one of the shoes looks like that. Yeah.
1: Wow.
0: I have the exact specs on the wave, by the way. It's an 8 meter high. That's how you know that's happening in Europe. What is that? It's 24 feet high, 37 meter wide. I'm not doing that math. Artificial wave made of real water. It's insane.
1: Like it looks really cool.
0: Crazy. You gotta Google it. Just look up Pharrell Williams Louis Vuitton summer collection and you'll see it.
1: Yes.
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14: 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The day starts with a grand parade down Main Street. 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

0: Travis Swift Fest 2026.
1: Oh, geez,
0: seriously,
1: Louise.
0: Going down. Apparently, Travis Kelce, Taylor Swift doing their big one at Madison Square Garden. Why wouldn't they?
2: Right.
0: They're getting married, which has been rumored, but now it's pretty much all but confirmed because New York City is shutting down the streets surrounding Madison Square Garden between July 2nd and the 4th.
2: Now, can we talk about the last time they shut down streets around Madison Square Garden? Do you remember?
0: Yeah, the basketball team won.
2: Yes. No, they lost that game. That was the only game. Oh. Game 3, the Knicks did not win because Trump showed up and they couldn't party outside. It is not good when you shut down the streets. Bad omens.
0: Oh.
2: Bad omens when you shut down the streets surrounding Madison Square Garden.
0: Okay.
2: So I want them to have a great wedding. I am an aficionado of weddings. I know a lot about them.
0: You had five weddings within one, but yes.
2: Right, exactly. So okay. I'm Mr. Wedding, and this is bad vibes.
0: Travis Kelce, Taylor Swift getting married at Madison Square Garden, and if you're in the New York area, they're going to be locking down the streets.

0: XYZ Throwback is coming up on the way. Three songs. They all came out in the same year. We just got to decipher what year that is. It's the Da Vinci Code. Jordan pulled the songs today.
1: Yeah, I'm bummed I'm not playing, but I am hosting.
2: I'm so excited. Audrey, I love to play Throwback.
0: And I go, you hate it. What are you talking about?
2: I literally won the last time.
1: You did. She did win the last time. Yeah, she sniped
0: all
1: it too.
0: Three songs. They all come out in the same year. Audrey and I are playing for you at home. But we got to figure out what year these three songs came out. We'll do it multiple choice next.

0: 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XYZ throwback, all brought to you by Progressive Insurance. Three songs, they all came out in the same year. Jordan picked the songs.
1: That's right.
0: Audrey and I do not know what year these songs came out.
1: Yep.
0: We just have to figure it out.
1: That's
0: and we're all, you know, I need you in your car sending us good energy, specifically me, good energy, because I'm playing Audrey today. And even though she wasn't alive for most of these songs usually, she always gets it right.
1: So. She is a beast at this game.
0: Here we go. Three songs. What year did they come out? Song number one.
2: I already have a good idea.
0: What is it, Great Big World?
1: Yes.
0: Say something. God, this is such a depressive song.
2: And Christina Aguilera came in with the feature on one of the versions.
0: Yeah, she did. I remember that. I interviewed them when this came out. I'm going to lock in.
1: Oh, you're going for it already.
0: 2015, lock it in.
1: 2015, locking it in. Audrey, how do you feel?
2: I'm feeling pretty good because I know that I can at least get closer than that.
1: Oh, she says you are already off. Yeah. The big dog is barking.
0: No, it's next song.
1: Keep, all right, song number two. Song number two. Stop time and enjoy
0: this moment. I'm
1: Pitbull.
0: Feeling good.
1: Christina Aguilera.
2: You feel good about 2015?
0: Yeah, because I interviewed them, and it's either 2015 or 2016. There's no way it's not because I was just starting at the radio station. I was at the time, and I remember we called it the Pivot Studio. We were like in the opposite. Like,
1: I remember that room,
0: like an extra production room, and I wouldn't have been in there had it been a different year range.
2: I mean, I could be super wrong, but I'm feeling like I'm not.
0: What are you feeling? Like I already locked in my dates. So,
1: what are you feeling?
0: Where are you thinking it is?
2: I need one more song.
1: Okay.
0: All right.
1: Well, I mean, like let's hear just a little bit, Audrey. Like, what is it later than what he said? Is it earlier?
2: 2015 is when I. Sorry, 2015 is when I started high school, and I remember being like a child. When these songs came out.
1: So you're saying a little earlier.
2: Yeah, I think it's
1: got
2: earlier.
1: It. Okay, so let's go.
0: Maybe if I'm off, it's 2014. But
2: I need
0: the
2: last
0: song. Between 2014 and 2016. There's no way it's not.
1: Okay, here is song number three.
2: Okay.
0: I feel fine.
1: This is Pharrell, Daft Punk, Get Lucky.
2: Okay.
0: I feel very confident.
1: Okay. Eric is feeling confident, Audrey.
0: I've either sniped it or it's a year off One Direction. I don't know, but
2: okay. I'm going 2013.
1: She's going 2013.
0: No way.
1: She is locked in.
0: No way.
1: 2013.
0: No
1: Eric,
0: way.
1: You have locked in 2015.
0: Yeah, and the answer
1: is the correct answer is 2013. Audrey wins again.
3: How
0: is that possible?
1: Audrey wins again.
0: How is that possible?
2: I knew it.
1: Audrey smoked you, bro.
2: I have a good memory when music came out.
1: So,
2: I'm
1: Eric,
2: sorry.
1: I think your issue is the version of Great Big World with Christina Aguilera did a lot better, and that came out in 2014. The original song was in 2013 in like December of that year.
2: I'm sorry.
1: Yeah, and then literally every other song came out in 2013.
3: And they let me interview them.
0: Maybe probably.
1: That's how little they care about
2: those
1: guys.
2: I lose everything on this show.
1: Except
2: throwback is my one thing. Let me have it.
1: No, we have to let you have it. You won fair and square.
0: That's crazy. That makes sense. They let the intern interview these guys and never did anything else after it. XYZ with their Zachary. XYZ throwbacks all brought to you by Progressive Insurance. 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
3: celebrating America's 250th birthday. One of America's greatest cities was founded by French colonists in 1718. It became part of the U.S. in 1803 after the Louisiana Purchase. New Orleans is the birthplace of jazz and home to Creole cooking, and has produced dozens of famous recording artists, including

and R&B queen Irma Thomas. New Orleans suffered unspeakable tragedy in 2005 when Hurricane Katrina hit, flooding 80% of the city and leaving tens of thousands of people without food, electricity, water, or medical care. But the city rebuilt, Mardi Gras returned, and the French Quarter and all of New Orleans came back strong.

0: I don't know if you guys have ever had this happen. It's pretty scary. I had my identity stolen.
1: What?
0: This morning by my girlfriend.
2: Oh my God.
1: Okay. You really had me going for a second. That's totally fine. That happens to me every day.
0: No. She like full on went Bonnie and Clyde, but she's just Bonnie in this.
2: Why did, how?
0: She got banned from shopping at Anthropology.
1: Under your name?
0: No, from her name. So she's like, oh, I'm going to send it to your email.
2: Yeah.
0: It gets worse.
1: Oh, okay.
2: Wait, what?
0: I'll tell you about it next.

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0: My girlfriend stole my identity. I woke up to this text this morning at 6:35 in the morning.
1: Okay.
0: Ugh, I've been banned from online ordering at Anthropologie. This is the worst day of my life.
1: So first of all, okay, how does someone of her stature get banned?
0: I said, good morning, babe. how much stuff were you returning?
1: Right, right.
0: And again, like, we don't need to go into the pins and needles here, but like, she's a very accomplished attorney. Like, she makes plenty of money.
1: She got bread.
0: I'm like, what are you doing that you're getting banned from online shopping?
1: Right.
0: The only thing I can think is, like, if you return too much stuff.
1: Yeah.
0: But even then, like,
2: I mean, return that.
0: The volume at which she's ordering, she's like a distribution center. So I can't believe that they would ban her for that reason. She goes, no, it's not because of returns. It's something else. Can I have your email and have it shipped to you? And I was like, why can't you just use a different email? She goes, they linked all of my emails together.
2: Wait, and what's the something else?
0: I'm like, sure, whatever. No, actually, no, what I said is, don't make me an accessory to your criminal enterprise.
1: Sure, yep. Uh-huh.
0: 5 minutes later, she doesn't respond to that. I get a verification code to my phone number.
1: Right.
0: I go, did you just send me a verification code?
1: She sends
0: me a smiley face. I'm like, all right, Bonnie. So I provide the verification code. 10 minutes later, I get out of the shower at this point, waking up, haven't had my coffee yet. She sends me a screenshot of an order receipt with not only like my information, but because she logged in, she had a verification sent to my ShopPay account.
1: Oh,
0: so it's my credit card too. So
1: nice.
0: It's my name, my credit card,
1: per
0: order.
2: Right.
0: And I don't know how much you know about Anthropologie, but their pants are expensive.
1: Right, yes.
0: And I'm like, how does one spend over, I don't want to out her too much, but over $400 on pants.
2: Yeah.
0: And she's like, don't worry, I changed the credit card. I'm like, wait, do you still have my info though? And she just sends me a smiley face.
1: Oh yeah.
0: I'm like, did you steal my identity?
1: Yeah. She's running it up on you for sure. Yeah.
0: And then I get an email from Anthropologie. It's like, thanks for your order and becoming a rewards member. So she's sign me up, so I'm going to get like sales announcements.
1: So you know the trajectory, right? You get banned from Anthropologie.
0: So that's my bigger concern is I don't care about Anthropologie. That's not where I'm shopping at. It's that like some of these stores are owned by the same company, or they use the same merchant.
1: Yeah.
0: And I'm like, if you get me banned from ShopPay,
1: kiss that goodbye.
0: And I'm like, why? How did you get banned? And she goes, well, it's a long story. And she sends me a screenshot. Apparently, she told them that she was going to return an item. They refunded her. She used the credit. She never returned the item. Then when they tried to charge her for it, she let that credit card expire. I'm like, so you committed theft?
1: Yeah, she did crime.
0: And she's like, inadvertently.
1: It's not her fault, Eric.
0: When I told her that I was taking this to the show, she's like, you need, as an attorney, you have to tell them that I did go back and pay for it, so I unbanned my account.
1: Okay,
0: So she made it right.
1: Yeah. Sure, sure.
0: I'm not sure if she would have done that had I not threatened to put this on the show.
1: Right, right.
0: But you know what? We don't need to get into the nitty gritty. She did the right thing in the long run.
1: Continue to know that like you ain't shopping there for much longer.
0: I'm more worried about, I use ShopPay for everything.
1: It just doesn't sound like a lesson was learned, and
0: also,
1: she's just doing it under your name.
0: I just
1: now.
0: Had a moment where I was like, was kind of blurry eyed. Did I just send a verification code to a scammer that like is pretending
1: is
0: to be
1: my girlfriend?
0: but I got my identity stolen by my girlfriend today.
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1: 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Tum of the day on XYZ with Derek Zachary, all brought to you by O'Reilly Auto Parts, your professional parts people. Audrey, who's dumb?
2: Okay, so two people in Kentucky were approached by a police officer who suspected that they had drugs in a bag in their car. Why did they suspect this, you ask? Because the bag said definitely not a bag full of drugs.
3: Good.
1: Were there drugs in there?
2: There were, in fact, drugs in the bag.
1: Was this like a Hot Topic or a Spencer's bag?
2: It's that's gotta be. It literally looks like a...
1: People
2: are so they're also in their 50s. So.
3: Oh, wow. I did not. I thought this was going to be like a young, like 19. No. Okay. Oh, they are old.
1: Oh, yeah.
3: Whoa. Okay.
1: Yeah. I mean, okay. I hate to you just look at them. You got drugs.
3: Yeah.
1: I'm sorry, but like, look it up. Tell me I'm wrong here. It's XYZ.

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1: More about nothing on XYZ with Eric Zachary. Today we are learning about Robin Williams and Disney.
2: Yes.
1: And how things almost didn't happen.
2: Oh, he had a falling out with Disney right after being Genie, and we're going to talk about that.
1: But first, a little bonus fun fact.
2: I think everybody knows Marvel superhero characters, whether it's Spider-Man, X-Men, Iron Man. Yeah, not Batman. That is DC. I know what you were
1: Superman.
2: Doing there. Anyway, there's a lesser-known Marvel character called Soft Serve. She has the ability to make ice cream from her rear end because it is connected to
1: the... She's the real
2: the...
1: wet beefers?
2: Oh, God. Oh, we're back
1: no.
2: with
1: My
2: this.
1: God.
2: I hate it here.
1: Soft Serve.
2: No, don't do that to Audrey. Justice for Audrey. Come on.

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0: Disney and Robin Williams. I say those two things. You think Genie, Aladdin, obviously.
1: That's correct.
0: But apparently they had a little bit of a falling out after that movie came out. XYZ.
1: That's also correct.
0: With Eric Zachary. More About Nothing. It's all brought to you by Optima Tax Relief.
1: So, Aladdin, the animated film, came out in November of 1992. Mm-hmm. Obviously, you know that classic Disney film. Robin Williams played Genie in it. April of 1992, several months prior, Robin Williams was also in the film Fern Gully, The Last Rainforest.
0: Oh, my favorite.
1: Do you not remember Fern Gully?
0: I've never heard of this
1: in my life. You've never heard of Fern Gully? Fern Gully.
0: Is it animated as well?
1: It's an animated film as well. Okay. It was done by this indie production.
2: Oh, even I know this one.
1: Yeah, yeah. So basically...
0: You were negative 11 when
1: that is fairly true. But that being said, Fern Gully is about this magical, like, nymph fairy creature. Think Tinkerbell, but don't, because Disney might hear you, who lives in a rainforest in Australia, and one day a logging company comes to destroy it. She ends up turning one of the employees there down to her size, and he learns the importance of, like, nature preservation, environmental health. The whole overarching theme throughout that movie and this story is corporate greed, right? So Robin Williams plays a character in this film.
0: Yeah.
1: Disney is like, well, we've got a film coming out that's also animated.
0: Cheech and Chong were in this?
1: Yeah, this is a big deal. There's a lot of people.
0: Tim Curry?
1: Tim Curry's
0: Christian
1: in it.
0: Slater?
1: Yeah, yeah. So there's a lot of people in this independent film. It's gonna do big numbers. Mm-hmm. Disney comes along and is like, Robin, you can't do that film. And he was like, well, I signed on with them before I signed on to be Genie.
0: Yeah.
1: And they were like, no. So Jeffrey Katzenberg, who ran Disney at the time, he was buying up studios in LA or in Hollywood so that they couldn't finish Fern Gully because he wanted to keep Robin Williams.
0: To shelve it.
1: Yeah, well, he just did not want them to even finish the project.
0: Right.
1: Robin was like, I believe in the film, I believe in the message, you're kind of doing what the message is saying in this film.
0: Corporate greed.
1: He was like, it's my voice. And then Robin Williams went on this whole tirade about how, like, you can't do this to them. But Katzenberg and Disney, they were like, oh, let's find out where they're producing Fern Gully. Let's buy that building. Buy that building up. Let's try to stop it. They didn't. It obviously came out.
0: I can think of some radio companies that do that.
1: Yeah.
0: Yeah. Come to mind.
1: Yeah, no. There's a theme here with, capitalism, corporate America. But after that, once Disney got done with, Aladdin and everything, Robin Williams was like, I'm out. I'm not dealing with you guys. Yeah.
0: Okay. Mm-hmm.
1: So
0: funny enough, I just Googled it because I really don't know this film. On IMDb, the first sentence is Fern Gully is a non-Disney cartoon fairy tale about the importance of protecting forests.
1: That's right.
0: All right.
1: That's right.
0: More About Nothing.
1: Go watch it.
0: The falling out of Robin Williams and Disney after arguably their biggest movie with him.
1: Yeah.
0: XYZ with Eric Zachary. 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

0: KRNG. Fallon, Reno, Friendly Sparks, Nevada, and surrounding.
1: Celebrating America's 250th birthday. In 1936, one man shattered the myth of Nazi superiority. Jesse Owens, the grandson of a slave, competed in the Olympics in Germany that year.
2: Ohio State's phenomenal Jesse Owens again takes the spotlight as he sprints for the takeoff in the broad jump.
1: Adolf Hitler wanted to show the world that the Aryan race was racially superior. But 22-year-old Owens destroyed that lie by winning an unprecedented 4 gold medals. He proved to the world that excellence is not confined to one race or nationality.
3: After the fanfares of the Olympic opening comes the most amazing performance by America's Jesse Owens in the 100 meter. The world's most superb runner makes the others look as if they're walking as he wins the final and equals the world's record time. This and his later victory in the long jump may well be the athletic performances of the century.
4: The competition was grand and we're very glad to come out on top. Thank you very kindly.
1: He returned to the United States where discrimination was still rampant, but his achievements were an important stepping stone on the road to civil rights for all.

0: Olivia Rodrigo is joining Fortnite, or at least as a playable character.
1: Yes.
0: You can play her.
1: Yeah, I mean, you know, I think that's the new thing that artists are doing with their rollouts now is if you, you know, Sabrina Carpenter did this when she dropped her last album. My thing is if I'm a celebrity and you can play as me, I need to know who's using my skin, because if you suck at the game, I don't want to keep dying.
0: I'm not even thinking that. I'm thinking like, I mean, people are creeps. Like, I'm generalizing here, but some of these guys are playing Call of Duty and Fortnite and stuff like that are 40. Yeah. Like, what are you doing with that character?
1: Well, I've seen the viral videos of like, oh, it's like 11 people all came as Sabrina Carpenter.
0: I saw Nicki Minaj did this.
1: Right, exactly. You know,
0: John Cena did it.
1: I get that. But for every one viral video, that's like thousands of people who suck at the game.
0: Yeah.
1: And I'm just like, I could not be like, you can't be 0-20 and using me, Olivia Rodrigo.
0: I want to play as you. Can I scan you?
1: No, don't play, because I got to see your kill-death spread.
0: It's not going to be good.
1: That's what I'm saying. Don't have me losing. I don't have any control of your lack of skill.

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0: Dumb of the day on XYZ with Eric Zachary. It's all brought to you by O'Reilly Auto Parts. I went through like three different accents.
1: Yeah, that was something.
0: Anyway, who's been dumb today, Jordan?
1: All right, we're taking it over to Mount Pleasant, South Carolina. A man earlier this month was arrested for kidnapping, assault, and battery because he took a ding-dong ditch situation into his own hands.
0: Oh, I'm intrigued.
1: Yes, kids.
0: I used to be a big ding-dong ditch.
1: Oh, so you can learn something from this story. I'm not just going to give him the dumb of the day. I want all parties involved getting a dumb of the day for this. Now, this 50-year-old Chad Larson decided he had enough with these teens coming to his house, ringing the doorbell, disappearing.
0: Sure. So
1: one day, he figures out, oh, they usually do this right at like 3 p.m. right after school.
0: Yeah, they're on their walk home or something.
1: I'm going to hide in my neighbor's bush because they've been targeting me. So when they go and ring the doorbell, he jumps out of the bush, grabs two of them. First of all, he tackles them off of e-bikes.
0: No.
1: All right? So get this guy on a team.
0: Oh, man.
1: He tries to grab both of them. One escapes. The other one he brings back to his home, rock in hand, saying, I should have used this rock on you. Everybody's got ring cameras these days.
0: Oh, my God.
1: So they caught all of this. They got all of it there. It was a very open and shut case, but this is something you need to learn in life. Sometimes you bite off too much you can chew. For the kids, you messed with the wrong guy.
0: Dude,
1: for Chad, you were doing a little too much.
2: A little too much, King.
0: Chad went too far with it. Turn the sprinklers on, man. Like, that's the move. Something.
1: Yeah. Mm-hmm.
0: I mean, there's this like... First of all, you can't ding dong ditch anymore. Like, it's just
1: right. It's a thing of the past.
0: It was a thing when there weren't cameras everywhere. Mm-hmm. Now you're just a loser. Like, find another petty crime.
1: Exactly.
0: That said, did you ever ding dong? Was it already a thing when, or were ring cameras already a thing when you were that age, Audrey?
2: No. We didn't have ring cameras. There was a kid that would ding dong ditch my house. Oh. I didn't do that because
1: you're not a loser.
0: I did other illegal things.
2: I was doing.
0: I ding dong ditched, and I'll defend it because it was like the most badass thing I could do.
1: Right.
0: That like. I wasn't brave enough to do anything. I was too afraid to get into more trouble.
1: I mean, it was like 2001. Yeah, you know,
0: it was like that, and then TP.
1: Right. Yeah.
0: But I remember my grandmother drove me and my friend Alex to TP our first house.
1: Wow, that's baller.
0: She was our getaway driver.
1: That is baller. Yeah. I like that a lot.
0: Chad. I mean, I don't. If the kids are doing it a lot, it's annoying, sure. But there's other ways to handle it.
1: Yes, definitely other ways. You don't tackle kids off of bikes.
2: Crazy.
0: My mind's going Home Alone, like glue.
1: Yeah.
0: Maybe on the ground.
1: Really trick them so they're caught in the act.
0: Or just scare them.
1: Well, he definitely scared them.
0: Tackled them. All right. Dumb of the day. Going to Chad. Where was his university? Should we announce it so that he could get drafted?
1: He needs to be put on a team the way he's moving, but he's out of Mount Pleasant, South Carolina. Okay. Chad Larson.
0: The guy who tackled kids that were dinged on ditching.
1: That's right.
0: Don't do that. Dumb of the day, all brought to you by O'Reilly Auto Parts, your professional parts people.
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1: XYZ with Eric Zachary. This video is crazy. A Uber driver decided, I'm not walking up that driveway. I'm going to drive across a lawn.
2: Yeah.
1: To pull up to a door, throw the food at the door, and then get back into the car and drive away.
2: Ridiculous.
1: 3-point turn on the grass, by the way.
2: Oh, ruin it. It's like freshly cut. They ruin the lawn. They do a 3-point turn to go around.
1: There was a driveway, though, that they chose not to use.
2: Yeah, they actively ignore the driveway.
1: This video is going viral, but it made me and Jordan think, like, what's the time you tried to cut some corners at your job? And it just made it worse. It just made it so much worse.
2: Yeah.
1: We'll talk about it next.

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1: What's a time that you tried to cut some corners at your work and it just made it so much worse? This Uber driver, I guess, is it Amazon delivery? I don't even know.
2: It's an Amazon delivery driver.
1: Sorry, Uber Eats drivers. an Amazon delivery driver drove through the front lawn.
2: Yes.
1: And this is all on camera.
2: Yeah.
1: And like ruined the lawn just to like drop off a package.
2: At literally the front door.
1: Broad daylight. Yeah. It's crazy. But obviously they were doing, I would assume, to like cut corners and try to make faster deliveries. So what's the time that you tried to cut a corner to be more efficient with your job and it just made it so much worse?
2: I think the first job I had was like a bagger and like cart grabber at a grocery store.
1: I didn't know you did that.
2: Yeah,
1: why you push carts so well.
2: Yeah. Okay, Eric. This is a story about how I didn't push carts so well. So I would, me and another kid would go out and we thought we were making like a system, like I'd grab carts and then leave them somewhere in the parking lot and then he would
1: like
2: come.
1: Like a relay?
2: Yeah, you know, almost like an assembly line sort of thing. We caused so much traffic in the parking lot where like managers are like, what are you guys doing? We're like, well, we have a system. They were like, clearly you do not.
1: Just boxing cars.
2: Yeah, no, we really were. Like, it was pandemonium at the grocery store.
1: Audrey, you're a server.
3: Yeah.
1: I could see there being some things that you guys do to try to cut corners and it backfires.
3: I mean, I'm trying to think about it.
1: I have one.
3: Okay.
1: Why do y'all try to memorize orders? Write my order down.
2: Oh, yeah. You get no extra points.
3: Well, sometimes it's like, for me, it's not that I'm trying to memorize the order. It's that like maybe I'm holding a tray in my hand.
1: That's a little different.
2: Okay,
1: you
2: know? Okay. Yeah,
3: I'm not going to set this down to drop everything to tell you to wait 5 minutes for me to come back and write your order down. Like,
2: right.
3: I'm just going to take it and I'm probably going to remember most of it.
1: Yeah. My thing is like, okay, that maybe that's a certain circumstance. But like if you come to the table, I know some restaurants pride this service. They don't want their waiters writing anything down and they require it to be memorized. But like,
2: we don't find that sexy, by the way.
1: No, I'm like, write it down. Cause if you don't, I know you're going to screw it up.
2: Right.
1: And like five out of six times they do screw it
2: up.
3: Yeah.
1: And like, granted, my girlfriend and I, like, this is last night, we had a different restaurant experience. I'll talk about it on the show tomorrow. But like, same thing, like her and I both order martinis, but she gets a vodka martini, no vermouth,
2: right,
1: with regular olives.
2: Okay.
1: I get a gin martini.
2: Ooh, trouble.
1: Dirty with blue cheese olives.
2: Right.
1: And like, I've yet to find an easy way to order that without confusing the person.
2: Yep.
1: And yesterday, sure enough, she wasn't writing it down. And I'm like, I asked, I'm like, did you want to write it? She says, no, I got it.
2: And she didn't get it.
1: Didn't get it.
2: Damn.
1: No.
2: Yeah, we hate to see that.
1: Don't cut the corners. Sometimes the process is the process.
2: Right. The thing about it is, like, you get my order wrong, my wife is going to be like, he said no pickles, and I'm going to sit there.
3: But also, like, I'm probably, if I'm not writing your order down, it's probably because I know for certain that I can remember it. Like,
2: okay.
3: If you're getting, like, one popular item, another popular item, and you're only getting two things, I'm going to remember it.
2: Sure.
3: But, like,
1: when it's a drink order and there's clearly some differences, and, like, I would mess this up.
2: That order is something that needs to be written down.
3: That's something that I would be like, give me a second, I need to write this down.
2: Right.
1: Totally. And she didn't, and she messed it up.
2: Well, we're mad at her as a show, and, you know, if you're listening, you should be mad with us.
1: Oh, yeah. Don't drive through lawns if you're a delivery driver.
2: Oh, that part, too.
3: Oh, yeah. 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
2: Celebrating America's 250th birthday. 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
2: That record stood for 34 years, until Roger Maris hit 61 home runs in one single season.
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5: Second baseman moves 20 feet into right field. Barnes hits one.
2: Thanks to Barry Bonds' superhuman batting for the San Francisco Giants in 2001.
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2: Damn.
1: I'm a little sleepy, and I have to blame Jordan because...
2: What did I do?
1: Usually I find a reason to blame you about anything, but okay. This one really is your fault. You were talking about the new show on Netflix, I Will Find You, yesterday.
2: Oh, yeah.
1: And I watched all of it.
2: You finished it?
1: Because, like, I started it, right. And then I had date night with the girl, and then I got home from date night, and I was like, well, I'm 2 episodes short.
2: Oh, you gotta go for it.
1: Finishing it.
2: Yeah.
1: It's very, very good. It's a Harlan Coben series.
2: We love our Harley Cobies over here.
1: It has so many twists and turns.
2: It's layered.
1: Britt Lauer's in it. She's also in Severance. It's just so good. I watched the whole thing one day.
2: That's crazy.
1: And that's why I'm tired, because I was up way too late.
2: Well, hey, I don't know a better recommendation for a show than that.
1: It was probably the best one they put out.
2: Okay.
1: Hi, Audrey.
3: Hi.
1: What are you doing?
3: You know...
1: Why is your hand in front of your face?
3: Well, my nose ring got itchy, if I'm being honest with you.
1: Such a Gen Z sentence. XYZ with Eric Zachary is on. I'm freezing.

0: Pharrell Williams, who is the creative director behind Louis Vuitton,
1: yes,
0: and their various collections, just had a fashion show.
1: Yep.
0: For the spring summer 27 collection.
1: Yeah.
0: I know they worked that far ahead.
1: Yep.
0: Pretty impressive set. The whole theme is water. Just take a listen of the promo right here.
2: When you surf, you just become water, even if just for a little while.
1: Yeah,
2: Every living thing is going to find its way to the water.
1: So, yeah.
0: I don't like that he's trying to do, like, the Usher confessions. Like,
1: the deep, sexy
0: baby,
1: voice.
0: We all ebb and flow like water.
1: Well, I saw the set design for the fashion show. You had brought this,
0: it's
1: Eric.
0: It's crazy.
1: It's sick. It emulates a rolling wave. So, like, the fashion people are, like, walking through the wave.
0: The tunnel of the wave. Yeah. I know there's a term for it. I don't surf, clearly.
1: Yeah, yeah.
0: But it looks like a giant wave, and then, yeah, to your point, Jordan, like, they're able to walk through it, but then there's water coming
1: it's
0: down.
1: It's real water.
0: It's like a tunnel,
1: know.
0: Yeah.
1: Yeah, yeah, exactly.
0: Cost millions.
1: and stuff. It has to be. But what I didn't know is he worked with this artist, Brick. That's the person who was talking, giving the poem for the collection, because he also founded the Ebony Beach Club, and it's supposed to be, like, an ode to the black surfer experience.
0: Oh.
1: So it pulls from that, but I mean the fashion itself, the collection is beautiful. I actually had to stop looking because I was like, I need to have so many of these pieces. Yeah.
0: I saw a piece earlier today that like Vans saw a crazy spike because one of the shoes he designed for LV looks like a Van.
1: Mm. Oh, okay.
0: And it's like the same thing that happened with Chucks and Dior back in the day.
1: Oh, yeah.
0: So it's like, and it's intentional usually by these designers that are like, hey, let's take something that is so out of the price range for your everyday person.
1: Right.
0: But the design is virtually a Van.
1: Very similar.
0: So Vans, who's been seeing a crazy decline in shoes over the last couple of years, saw like a massive spike because he announced this collection.
1: That's like the cheaper
0: and
1: version.
0: And one of the shoes looks like that. Yeah.
1: Wow.
0: I have the exact specs on the Wave, by the way. It's an 8 meter high. That's how you know that's happening in Europe. What is that? It's 24 feet high, 37 meter wide. I'm not doing that math. Artificial wave made of real water. It's insane.
1: Like, it looks really cool.
0: Crazy. You gotta Google it. Just look up Pharrell Williams, Louis Vuitton summer collection, and you'll see it.
1: Yes.
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0: Today on XYZ with Eric Zachary, we played XYZ Throwback, three songs that came out in the same year. Audrey won again.
1: Damn, you just didn't even want to tease it.
0: Because she cheated.
1: She did not cheat.
2: She's the better throwback player
1: mm-hmm. than you are.
0: Pharrell Williams is the Louis Vuitton men's creative director, and he just announced the new collection with a giant 24-foot artificial wave that the models walk through. It looked insane.
1: Yeah.
0: Streets apparently are getting shut down in New York because of the Travie Taylor wedding.
1: Yeah.
0: Which is just annoying at this point.
1: It's not good.
0: And Disney tried to really be the bad guy and stop Robin Williams from spreading a good message.
1: Yes.
0: We talked about all of it on the show. If you want to hear it, someone save me. XYZ with Eric Zachary, wherever you get your audio.
1: There you go.

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0: I don't know if you guys have ever had this happen. It's pretty scary. I had my identity stolen.
1: What?
0: This morning by my girlfriend.
2: Oh, my God.
1: Okay. You really had me going for a second. That's totally fine. That happens to me every day.
0: No, no. She like full on went Bonnie and Clyde, but she's just Bonnie in this.
2: Wait, why did... How?
0: She got banned from shopping at Anthropologie.
1: Under your name?
0: No, from her name. So she's like, oh, I'm going to send it to your email.
2: Yeah.
0: It gets worse.
1: Oh, okay.
2: Wait, what?
0: I'll tell you about it next.
3: You played it cool and I played it dumb. Don't you think I'm a little too young to be messed with like that?

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1: My girlfriend stole my identity. I woke up to this text this morning at 6:35 in the morning.
0: Okay.
1: Ugh, I've been banned from online ordering at Anthropologie. This is the worst day of my life.
0: So first of all, okay, how does someone of her stature get banned?
1: I said, good morning, babe. how much stuff were you returning?
0: Right.
1: And again, like, we don't need to go into the pins and needles here, but like, she's a very accomplished attorney. Like, she makes plenty of money.
0: She got bread.
1: I'm like, what are you doing that you're getting banned from online shopping?
0: Right.
1: The only thing I can think is, like, if you return too much stuff.
0: Yeah.
1: But even then, like,
2: I mean, return that.
1: The volume at which she's ordering, she's like a distribution center. So I can't believe that they would ban her for that reason. She goes, no, it's not because of returns. It's something else. Can I have your email and have it shipped to you? And I was like, why can't you just use a different email? She goes, they linked all of my emails together.
2: Wait, and what's the something else?
1: I'm like, sure, whatever. No, actually, no, what I said is, don't make me an accessory to your criminal enterprise.
0: Sure, yep.
1: Uh-huh. 5 minutes later, she doesn't respond to that. I get a verification code to my phone number.
0: Right.
1: I go, did you just send me a verification code?
0: She sends
1: me a smiley face. I'm like, all right, Bonnie. So I provide the verification code. 10 minutes later, I get out of the shower at this point, waking up, haven't had my coffee yet. She sends me a screenshot of an order receipt with not only like my information, but because she logged in, she had a verification sent to my ShopPay account.
0: Oh,
1: so it's my credit card too. So it's my name, my credit card
0: per
1: order.
2: Right.
1: And I don't know how much you know about Anthropologie, but their pants are expensive.
0: Right. Yes.
1: And I'm like, how does one spend over, I don't want to out it too much, but over $400 on pants.
2: Yeah.
1: And she's like, don't worry, I changed the credit card. I'm like, wait, do you still have my info though? And she just sends me a smiley face.
0: Oh yeah.
1: I'm like, did you steal my identity?
0: Yeah. She's running it up on you for sure. Yeah.
1: And then I get an email from Anthropologie. It's like, thanks for your order and becoming a rewards member. So she signed me up, so I'm going to get like sales announcements. So
0: you know the trajectory, right? You get banned from Anthropologie.
1: So that's my bigger concern, is I don't care about Anthropologie. That's not where I'm shopping at. It's that like some of these stores are owned by the same company or they use the same merchant.
0: Yeah.
1: And I'm like, if you get me banned from ShopPay,
0: kiss that goodbye.
1: And I'm like, why? How did you get banned? And she goes, well, it's a long story. And she sends me a screenshot. Apparently, she told them that she was going to return an item. They refunded her. She used the credit. She never returned the item. Then when they tried to charge her for it, she let that credit card expire. I'm like, so you committed theft?
0: Yeah, she did crime.
1: And she's like, inadvertently.
0: It's not her fault, Eric.
1: When I told her that I was taking this to the show, she's like, you need, as an attorney, you have to tell them that I did go back and pay for it, so I unbanned my account.
0: Okay,
1: So she made it right.
0: Yeah. Sure, sure.
1: I'm not sure if she would have done that had I not threatened to put this on the show.
0: Right.
1: But you know what? We don't need to get into the nitty gritty. She did the right thing in the long run.
0: Continue to know that you ain't shopping there for much longer.
1: I'm more worried about, I use ShopPay for everything.
0: It just doesn't sound like a lesson was learned, and also, she's just doing it under your name.
1: I just had a moment where I was like, was kind of blurry eyed. Did I just send a verification code to a scammer that like is pretending to be my girlfriend? but I got my identity stolen by my girlfriend today.
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12: Celebrating America's 250th birthday. They were two teenage boys with vivid imaginations and a love of science fiction when they changed our culture forever. In 1933, Jerry Siegel and Joe Shuster created a costume superhero with a secret identity, and 5 years later, Superman debuted in Action Comics number one. For almost 90 years, the last son of Krypton has fought for truth, justice, and the American way.
13: What is a hero? My answer was that a hero is someone who commits a courageous action without considering the consequences. Now my definition is completely different. I think a hero is an ordinary individual who finds the strength to persevere and endure in spite of overwhelming obstacles.
12: Siegel and Shuster created a whole new genre of fiction that led to the pantheon of superheroes, including Batman, Wonder Woman, and Green Lantern, characters who have represented the best of our American values for almost a century.

0: XYZ Throwback is coming up on the way. Three songs. They all came out in the same year. We just got to decipher what year that is. It's the Da Vinci Code. Jordan pulled the songs today.
1: Yeah, I'm bummed I'm not playing, but I'm hosting.
2: I'm so excited. Audrey, I love to play throwback.
0: And I go, you hate it. What are you talking about?
2: I literally won the last time.
1: You did. She did win the last time. Yeah, she sniped
0: all
1: it
0: right,
1: too.
0: Three songs. They all come out in the same year. Audrey and I are playing for you at home, but we got to figure out what year these three songs came out. We'll do it multiple choice next.

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1: 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Three songs, they all came out in the same year. Jordan picked the songs.
2: That's right.
1: Audrey and I do not know what year these songs came out.
2: Yep.
1: We just have to figure it out.
2: That's
1: and we're all, you know, I need you in your car sending us good energy, specifically me, good energy. Because I'm playing Audrey today, and even though she wasn't alive for most of these songs usually, she always gets it right.
2: So. She is a beast at this game.
1: Here we go. Three songs. What year did they come out? Song number one. Something I'm
3: giving up on you. I already have a good idea.
1: What is it, Great Big World?
2: Yes.
1: Say something. God, this is such a depressive song.
3: And Christina Aguilera came in with the feature on one of the versions.
1: Yeah, she did. I remember that. I interviewed them when this came out. I'm going to lock in.
2: Oh, you're going for it already.
1: 2015, lock it in.
2: 2015, locking it in. Audrey, how do you feel?
3: I'm feeling pretty good because I know that I can at least get closer than that.
2: Oh, she says you are already off. Yeah. The big dog is barking.
1: No, it's next song.
2: Keep, all right, song number two. Song number two. Stop time and enjoy this moment. I'm Pitbull,
1: feeling good.
2: Christina Aguilera.
3: You feel good about 2015?
1: Yeah, because I interviewed them, and it's either 2015 or 2016. There's no way it's not, because I was just starting at the radio station I was at the time, and I remember we called it the Pivot Studio. We were like in the opposite. Like,
2: I remember that room.
1: Like an extra production room, and I wouldn't have been in there had it been a different year range.
3: I mean, I could be super wrong, but I'm feeling like I'm not.
1: What are you feeling? Like, I already locked in my dates, so
2: what are you feeling?
1: Where are you thinking it is?
3: I need one more song.
2: Okay. All right. Well, I mean, like let's hear just a little bit, Audrey. Like, is it later than what he said? Is it earlier?
3: 2015 is when I started high school, and I remember being like a child when these songs came out.
2: So you're saying a little earlier?
3: Yeah, I think it's
2: got
3: earlier.
2: It. Okay, so let's go.
1: Maybe if I'm off, it's 2014, but it's
3: the last
1: it's between 2014 and 2016. There's no way it's not.
2: Okay, here is song number three.
1: I feel fine.
2: This is Pharrell, Daft Punk, Get Lucky.
3: Okay.
1: I feel very confident.
2: Okay. Eric is feeling confident, Audrey.
1: I've either sniped it or it's a year off One Direction. I don't know, but
3: okay. I'm going 2013.
2: She's going 2013.
1: No way.
2: She is locked in.
1: No way.
2: 2013.
1: No
2: Eric,
1: way.
2: You have locked in 2015.
1: Yeah, and the answer
2: is the correct answer is 2013. Audrey wins again.
3: Audrey wins again. Audrey wins again.
0: How is that possible?
2: Audrey wins again.
0: How is that possible?
3: I knew it.
2: Audrey smoked you, bro.
3: I have a good memory when music came out.
2: So,
3: I'm
2: Eric,
3: sorry.
2: I think your issue is the version of Great Big World with Christina Aguilera did a lot better, and that came out in 2014. The original song was in 2013 in like December of that year.
3: I'm sorry.
2: Yeah, and then literally every other song came out in 2013.
0: And they let me interview them.
2: Maybe probably.
1: That's how little they care about these guys.
3: I lose everything on this show.
2: Except
3: throwback is my one thing. Let me have it.
2: We have to let you have it. You won fair and square.
1: That's crazy. That makes sense. They let the intern interview these guys and never did anything else after it. XYZ with Eric Zachary. XYZ throwbacks all brought to you by Progressive Insurance. 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

0: Travis Swift Fest 2026.
1: Oh, geez,
0: seriously.
1: Louise.
0: Going down. Apparently, Travis Kelce, Taylor Swift doing their big one at Madison Square Garden. Why wouldn't they?
2: Right.
0: They're getting married, which has been rumored, but now it's pretty much all but confirmed because New York City is shutting down the streets surrounding Madison Square Garden between July 2nd and the 4th.
2: Now, can we talk about the last time they shut down streets around Madison Square Garden? Do you remember?
0: Yeah, the basketball team won.
2: Yes. No, they lost that game. That was the only game. Oh. Game 3, the Knicks did not win because Trump showed up and they couldn't party outside. It is not good when you shut down the streets. Bad omens.
0: Oh.
2: Bad omens when you shut down the streets surrounding Madison Square Garden.
0: Okay.
2: So I want them to have a great wedding. I am an aficionado of weddings. I know a lot about them.
0: You had one. Well, you had 5 weddings within one, but yes.
2: Right, exactly. So okay. I'm Mr. Wedding, and this is bad vibes.
0: Travis Kelce, Taylor Swift getting married at Madison Square Garden, and if you're in the New York area, they're going to be locking down the streets.

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0: Olivia Rodrigo is joining Fortnite, or at least as a playable character.
1: Yes.
0: You can play her.
1: Yeah, I mean, you know, I think that's the new thing that artists are doing with their rollouts now is if you, you know, Sabrina Carpenter did this when she dropped her last album. My thing is if I'm a celebrity and you can play as me, I need to know who's using my skin, because if you suck at the game, I don't want to keep dying.
0: I'm not even thinking that. I'm thinking like, I mean, people are creeps. Like, I'm generalizing here, but some of these guys are playing Call of Duty and Fortnite and stuff like that are 40. Yeah. Like, what are you doing with that character?
1: Well, I've seen the viral videos of like, oh, it's like 11 people all came as Sabrina Carpenter.
0: I saw Nicki Minaj did this.
1: Right, exactly. You know,
0: John Cena did it.
1: I get that. But for every one viral video, that's like thousands of people who suck at the game.
0: Yeah.
1: And I'm just like, I could not be like, you can't be 0-20 and using me, Olivia Rodrigo.
0: I want to play as you. Can I scan you?
1: No, don't play, because I got to see your kill death spread.
0: It's not going to be good.
1: That's what I'm saying. Don't have me losing. I don't have any control of your lack of skill.

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0: Northern Nevada's best mix of music, 101.3 FM, my biggest little radio. All right, that is it for us today on your Friday, Junior. XYZ with Eric Zachary. Thursday is complete. We hope that you have an amazing weekend coming up.
1: Yeah, me too. I feel the same way you do.
0: And also with you, you should have some as well?
1: Yeah, for real. Thursday's just such a great day, you know?
0: I like Thursday.
1: Yeah, I love it.
0: Audrey? Anything to add as a conversation? We're really zoning out here.
2: Well, I was saying, no.
0: Thank you. Wow. Okay. 10 seconds to get there.
1: Yep.
0: Gen Z.
1: Okay.
0: So efficient with their words.
1: That was good.
2: I hope you heard my eye roll.
1: Do you play Fortnite?
2: No.
1: Oh, okay. Because we were talking earlier about how Olivia Rodrigo, she's got a new Fortnite skin.
2: Yeah.
1: You know, and I can't agree with famous people or just like really like you could be Frank Reynolds from like Always Sunny or Peter Griffin. It's just very random and weird. I don't get it. I'm an old person now.
0: Yeah.
1: But if you suck at the game and you're playing as me, like I'm Olivia Rodrigo, I would be mad. That's all.
2: That's hilarious.
1: Yeah.
0: So low on my concern of the things in this world, Jordan, but sure. All right, that's it for us. We'll see you tomorrow on XYZ with Eric Zachary. Have a great night.
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1: Celebrating America's 250th birthday. In 1936, one man shattered the myth of Nazi superiority. Jesse Owens, the grandson of a slave, competed in the Olympics in Germany that year.
2: Ohio State's phenomenal Jesse Owens again takes the spotlight as he sprints for the takeoff in the broad jump.
1: Adolf Hitler wanted to show the world that the Aryan race was racially superior. But 22-year-old Owens destroyed that lie by winning an unprecedented 4 gold medals. He proved to the world that excellence is not confined to one race or nationality.
3: After the fanfares of the Olympic opening comes the most amazing performance by America's Jesse Owens in the 100 meters. The world's most superb runner makes the others look as if they're walking as he wins the final and equals the world's record time. This and his later victory in the long jump may well be the athletic performances of the century.
4: The competition was grand and we're very glad to come out on top. Thank you very kindly.
1: He returned to the United States where discrimination was still rampant, but his achievements were an important stepping stone on the road to civil rights for all.

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2: Burnley is the place to be this 4th of July. This year, they are not only celebrating our country's 250th anniversary, but also the 25th anniversary of Fernley becoming an incorporated city. The day starts with a grand parade down Main Street. Following the parade, join them at a flag-raising ceremony at the out-of-town park, where there will be a car show, craft fair, and food vendors, contests, kids zone, music, the greased pig contest, and the guns and hoses contest. Starting at dusk, a spectacular fireworks show. There will be live music until midnight. 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
1: Celebrating America's 250th birthday. She's the tallest woman in America at 305 feet. Her index finger is over 8 feet long. She's the Statue of Liberty, a gift from the people of France to the United States. Her torch shows liberty is leading the way. The tablet she holds stands for law and justice. The broken chains at her feet represent freedom from tyranny and slavery. 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
1: Celebrating America's 250th birthday. On November 2nd, 1920, radio station KDKA in Pittsburgh broadcast the results of the presidential election that was the first radio news broadcast for the public and the beginning of commercial broadcasting in the United States. And for decades, millions of listeners have been hearing their news on the radio, like Edward R. Murrow, reporting from London during a World War II blitz.
2: This is Trafalgar Square. The noise that you hear at the moment is the sound of the air raid siren. I'm standing here just on the steps of St. Martin's in the Fields.
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2: Burnley is the place to be this 4th of July. 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The day starts with a grand parade down Main Street. 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
1: 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And here's a little taste of what you can expect with us every single night.
2: I hate people who have fear of airports. Grow up. Grow up. Grow up. I hate people who have a lack of their... I can keep going.
3: Do you have something, Audrey?
2: I'm not done. I hate people who interrupt me.
3: Whether you're getting into shenanigans with me, Jordan...
2: I had a cousin who maced himself.
3: I did that. I maced myself at summer camp.
4: What?
3: I
4: was on purpose?
3: I didn't know.
4: Or the latest in entertainment news with me, Audrey.
5: If you could describe to us Christmas Carol right
4: I'll
5: now.
4: I'll tell you about it.
2: Give me a 10-second pitch.
4: Okay. Yeah. Scrooge, yeah. Grumpy man. Yes. Then there's Tiny Tim, little sad boy.
5: Yes. And okay.
2: First of all, Tiny Tim's not a main character at all.
4: Yes, he is.
2: He's
4: yes,
2: in like
4: he
2: the
4: is.
2: First scene in the end.
4: No, yes, that he is. Because he's like, oh, Christmas.
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0: 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Fallon, Reno, Friendly Sparks, Nevada, and surrounding.
1: Celebrating America's 250th birthday, it's a moment considered to be the birth of the television age in politics. 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
3: We have to remember that the Cold War that Mr. Khrushchev is waging, his colleagues are waging, is waged all over the world, and it's waged right here in the United States.
4: I'm not satisfied until every American enjoys his full constitutional rights. 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I don't want the talents of any American to go to waste.
1: The telegenic Kennedy won the debate, according to TV viewers, but people who listened on the radio thought Nixon was the winner.

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1: Fernley is the place to be this 4th of July. This year, they are not only celebrating our country's 250th anniversary, but also the 25th anniversary of Fernley becoming an incorporated city. The day starts with a grand parade down Main Street. 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
1: Celebrating America's 250th birthday. She's the tallest woman in America at 305 feet. 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She's the Statue of Liberty, a gift from the people of France to the United States. Her torch shows liberty is leading the way. 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The broken chains at her feet represent freedom from tyranny and slavery. And her crown is about liberty spreading to all 7 continents. She's welcomed millions of people from around

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11: 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The day starts with a grand parade down Main Street. 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
10: This is Robert Perea from the Fernley Reporter with your Fernley News Minute for Friday, June 26th. The Nevada Seismological Laboratory Director Christy Rose said the agency is working to implement a shake alert earthquake warning system in Nevada. Shake alert currently covers California, Oregon, and Washington. Some people in Nevada received an alert Wednesday about an earthquake in Mendocino County, California, but Rose said bringing a system that would reach all mobile phone users in Nevada should be a priority. Following a pilot trial program program by Lyon Online Distance Education. The Lyon County School Board approved the expansion of the Go Guardian monitoring platform. Go Guardian will be implemented in grades 5 through 12 in all county schools and will remain active for all grade levels. Lyon Online. Stay in touch with your local news with the Fernley Reporter. I'm Robert Perea from the Fernley Reporter, and this has been your Fernley News Minute on 101.3 FM, my biggest little radio.
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7: Celebrating America's 250th birthday. He grew up in poverty and never attended high school or college, but Abraham Lincoln became one of our greatest presidents, keeping our nation whole after the Civil War, even after 11 southern states tried to secede from the Union.
13: 47 years ago, our fathers brought forth on this continent a new nation, conceived in liberty and dedicated to the proposition that all men are created equal.
7: He persuaded Congress to pass the amendment that abolished slavery, and he delivered one of the most important speeches in the history of our nation, the Gettysburg Address, honoring our fallen soldiers and advocating for equality and our democratic government.
14: We here highly resolve that these dead shall not have died in vain, and that this nation under God shall have a new birth of freedom, and that government of the people, by the people, and for the people shall not perish from the earth.

She'll be alright. No riding shining on at night. She will save herself this time. And in fact, tonight, she did confirm. The cold never lasts, my darling. It just teaches the heart

0: Well, it's a brand new day. Let's get you on our way. It's Murr. What's going on? It's Hey Morton. I'm your host, Rick Morton. There's Adina and D-Rock. Good morning.
1: Hey, Morton.
0: I want to start the show off with a woman who's captured on video. She posted herself of something she did at a pool. Some people say she's evil. Some say she's just a vigilante. And some say she's an absolute hero. I'll tell you what she did, and then you be the judge next.
1: You know, there are some sports that are exciting to watch because they are just loud. You know, the fans are loud. The announcers are loud. So it's all loud. And other sports are exciting to watch because how intense and quiet everything is. So what if you swapped them? I have someone who did that for us. And you're going to die laughing when you hear FIFA World Cup if it were broadcast by golf announcers. Wait until you hear this next on Hey Morton.

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0: let's get the show underway. It is Hey Morton. I'm your host, Rick Morton. There's Adina.
1: Hey Morton.
0: There's D-Rock. And we are getting the show started today with something I think is, to me, this woman's a hero. But people are saying she's evil. Other people are saying she's a vigilante. She may be all three. Vigilante. An older woman posted a TikTok of her walking around an empty pool deck with this music playing. Listen to this music. It's an older woman.
1: Okay.
0: Who is at a pool deck at a restaurant, and it says, leaving the dirty pool hoggers a little surprise when they come back down. She's going around all the pool chairs, removing the towels that have saved stuff, and then taking all the stuff they've left to save and putting it over to the side. Said the same people who would bag their spot don't deserve to be here.
1: Oh.
0: And she said, look, in the caption, she said, it's a surprise because it's not like they went to the restroom. They went shopping. They went down to the beach. They don't get to save a pool chair when they're not just going to the restroom or something. And people are debating it, saying, this is so evil. These people got up early and saved the spot. They should have it. Other people are like, bravo. If they're not going to come take it and use it, they don't get to just reserve it for the whole day. And hers, she's doing all the chairs around this giant pool. And just like, hey, and she's on camera, like, fully proud of it, not embarrassed of it, just like, this is me, and I'm removing these towels.
1: Someone's got to do God's work.
0: Yeah. Leaving the dirty pool hoggers a little surprised when they come back.
1: Wow.
0: These people are going to come down to the pool, get ready to go to their seat. It's going to have other people, and they're going to see their belongings over by the side of the pool area, just in a pile.
1: Oh, they're calling the manager. I can sense it.
0: Yeah. We reserved a chair. Well, got to be here.
1: Yep.
0: First come.
1: Is your booty
0: first
1: chair?
0: Serve.
1: No.
0: Yep. Oh, she probably does in this little video 100 towels.
1: Whoa.
0: And she's like dancing while she's doing it. I actually love it.
1: Me too.
0: It's really awesome.
1: Okay, with the World Cup happening right now, there are some sports, they're just fun to watch, even if you don't care for the sport, because of just how loud and exciting it all is. Like soccer, I mean, the fans go crazy, the announcers are loud. But what if soccer and golf switched announcers? This is what it would sound like.
2: Tricky shot here for Portugal. Could be Ronaldo, could be Mendes. Looks like it goes a bit right or left. He reads it perfectly. Mendes with the goal. 2-0 Portugal. Beautiful read there for Mendes.
3: Rory McIlroy lines up an 8-footer. Can he find the bottom of the cup? Par!
0: I'm from the loud. I like the loud, right?
1: I mean, I think golf should be loud. It would be so much more exciting. And yeah.
0: There is one tournament where they let the people yell. It's the waste management tournament in Arizona, where they have the big bleachers around and everybody can drink. And you can yell. People yell at the players. They throw their water out on the course. Yeah, it is fun. Like, and it's pretty wild.
1: I mean, I understand the, like, be quiet and respectful because they're trying to focus. Like, and they are high-level athletes. They should be able to focus with me going, in the background.
0: And look, you score so rarely in soccer that you have to go out of your mind, because look, you're not going to get a lot of chances to. We've had so much stress of almost scoring that when it happens, everyone's like, finally!
1: Yeah!
0: Oh my God, something
4: happened! And now it's time for your friendly community minute.
5: 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Silver Sage Realty Pros is hosting a lemonade special Thursday, June 25th, 12 p.m. to 2 p.m. Located at 45 West Cedar Street in Fernley. And this Saturday, June 27th, the City of Fernley Animal Control is hosting a microchip clinic from 9 a.m. to 2 p.m. 595 Silver Lace Boulevard in Fernley. That's this Saturday from 9 a.m. to 2 p.m. at the City of Fernley, 595 Silver Lace Boulevard. 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

0: Taylor Swift just surprised a bunch of women and they went wild. I'll share what happened in just a minute. But first, turns out we may owe Pixar, really, to Robin Williams. Turns out Tom Hanks says that Hollywood realized that animated movies could become huge hits after Robin Williams stole the show basically as Genie in Aladdin. He says that's when it all started. He said he remembers people literally telling each other in Hollywood, you have to go see this movie because Robin Williams is hilarious. You got to go see it. He says that success really convinced other movie studios to do that. And he really thanks Robin Williams for doing Aladdin for his own success for doing Toy Story.
1: What about really cool. Steve Jobs buying Pixar and going, we can release major films? That had a part of it. It's like Steve Jobs like, excuse me, I'm over here. I bought a failing animation studio and we made great strides in animation. That had something to do with it too. Because before that, it was way more expensive and took way more time to make an animated movie. The way they were being done at a studio.
0: Yeah.
1: Because, I mean, Walt Disney had animated movies for a long time, right?
0: Yeah, but he's saying having someone already famous attached to it, like a real actor, you know?
1: I see what you're saying. Yeah, that makes sense. Yeah.
0: Versus just like some voice or someone you don't know. I don't know. Taylor Swift and Lainey Wilson teamed up on stage for a duet. And I swear I could cry that I wasn't there for this moment. This is such girlhood moment because Taylor and Lainey sang her hit song, Love Story, and even Taylor flashed her big engagement ring. Take a listen.

0: not cool.
1: The girls went insane. I mean, it really is a full circle moment, at least for Taylor Swift and her whole life. I mean, I don't know. It's so sweet.
0: Yeah, it's so perfect. It almost makes you suspicious, but who cares?
1: Yeah, let me be. Right, yeah. I'll ignore that part.
0: Yeah, right? Who cares? Perfect. It is perfect.
1: Yeah.
0: Yeah, good.
2: Hershey is releasing a Reese's Oreo cup and an Oreo Reese's cookie. Ooh. And Ozempic is like, well, we tried.
1: I'm Medina Audrey Morton, and that

0: on Instagram. It's at Hey Morton. You can ask a question in our DMs and we'll give you credit and answer it right here in front of everybody.
1: Sydney wants to know, Hey Morton, if you could, would you guys opt to have immortality?
0: Ooh, that's good. All right. It's next here on Hey Morton.
2: The city of Fernley is celebrating its 25th anniversary, July 1st through July 3rd. 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
0: Just jump into our DMs. That's right. Jump in our DMs and send us your question. What do you want to know? We'll answer it right here. Our Instagram is at Hey Morton.
1: Sydney asked Hey Morton, if you could, would you guys opt to have immortality?
0: Okay. Great question.
1: Oh, man.
0: And I absolutely would. No doubt about it. No second question. No whatever. There's so many reasons to say yes versus no.
1: But say you're the only one. So no one else in the family or friends, like everyone that you know, isn't immortal. Just you.
0: Yeah. Well, you know what? That wouldn't last forever because I'd figure out how to make anyone immortal I wanted.
1: True. It would probably take you still... How many years do you think?
0: Oh, 1,000, 2,000 years. Yeah, yeah, I'm
1: so
0: good with
1: still
0: that.
1: Everyone you know is currently, you've outlived them.
13: That's the thing. Like,
0: look, the first couple hundred years would be tough because I wouldn't have enough life experience to know how to deal with that. But it would be the same as coming to terms with losing a pet that you love so much. Grief is grief, and you would miss them.
1: Yeah.
0: But you would come to terms with the fact, but I'm not dying. And so it's not as tragic. I'm going to have people come and go. My life shapes differently than it does now.
1: Yeah. My answer is heck no, heck no, no, no.
0: Okay, so when do you want to die?
1: I don't want to die too old of an age. Maybe like in the 80s,
0: okay,
1: maybe
0: so what,
1: early 90s.
0: No, no, no, that's vague. I need to...
1: Like, if I could be like 92.
0: So you want to be 92? You
1: know? Yeah.
0: And so you should, and what
1: actually,
0: day
1: sorry,
0: of the week?
1: Can I change that? 95, because my great-grandfather died at 94, so someone's got to outlive him. So 95.
0: Okay. So you want to die when you're 95.
13: Still in competition.
0: Yep. And what day of the week? A Wednesday?
1: No, no, no, no.
0: What day?
1: Sunday.
0: Okay.
1: Saturday or Sunday, because then Monday I can have my funeral.
0: At what time? Who would go to your funeral on Monday?
1: Well, I'd like it to be a weekday, and usually like over the weekend, I don't want to be like stuck in a freezer too long. So,
13: oh, yeah. Yeah. I get it. Okay. Yeah.
1: You know, and in my culture, you got to do it within 3 days. So,
0: yeah.
1: I could die on a Saturday, Sunday, you know, family's gathering, everyone's finding out. People could like, ooh, Monday, funeral.
0: All right. So, okay. 95. So, you're out. Who's next?
13: Honestly, me neither. I don't want to be immortal. I want to live to maybe 100, maybe die on a Sunday, a chill day, relax in my sleep. Just drift away.
1: Yeah.
13: I can't bear losing my loved ones. Like, I can't, I wouldn't want to live to see all of them leave. I don't know if I can handle that.
0: Well, if you make it to 100, you will.
13: Well, yeah, that's fine. But I get to see them again, though, spiritually.
0: So then you do want immortality.
13: No.
0: Just in heaven.
13: In the afterlife, yeah.
0: Yeah, so in the afterlife, you want to live forever.
13: I don't want to pay bills still. Yeah. Yeah, I don't want to go through like all the crap that happens out here.
0: Like, man, if you're going to heaven, that is immortality. It's just in a different state.
13: Yeah, but you just don't pay bills and other crap and registration and all
0: okay.
13: that.
0: Okay.
13: You know, there's no DMV stuff. In heaven.
1: You're not among the living.
0: What about you? Do you want to have immortality in heaven?
1: I do believe, yeah, in heaven.
0: Okay, so you guys do want it. You just don't want it here.
13: Yeah.
1: Right, yeah.
0: Okay. Well, I'll take it anywhere.
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6: Well, look, there aren't that many days left in this month.
7: No.
6: And what are you going to do? So let's play guess words. And I'll just say today is just a practice day. Do you know the score by now?
7: Yeah, it's sad. It's a sad. It's 13-6.
6: All right. So D-Rock smoked you again.
7: I don't know. This feels like 5 years ago, Adina. Like, I don't know why this has been such a terrible month.
6: Because you're
7: month.
6: Choking on words. And then at the end of it, still thinking it was a good clue.
8: Yeah.
6: Yeah. You're giving a bad clue and then like, nope, mine was good.
8: It was solid.
6: Yeah. I don't know, Adina. I hope for you to get wins. I'm wanting you to win, but it doesn't look good. 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And D-Rock and Adina have a list of words they're going to try and get you to guess by giving you clues. And so it's, you know, if they said, hey, this goes with milk in the morning, you're like, oh, cereal. That's my example. That's what you could do. And you know what? I'll tell you what. You get 7 or 8, you'll probably get a win. It's that simple. So let's play. 866-570-1903. That's our phone number. 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
6: All right, 30 seconds on the clock. Say pass if you get stumped. On your marks, get set. Go.
17: The opposite of the shallow end of the pool is the what end?
16: Deep end.
17: This is a public building where you can check out books. It's called a...
16: library.
17: This is a dessert. A root beer...
16: float.
17: Monopoly is a board what?
16: Game.
17: Paramedics can transfer you in or transport you in a what? In the back of a...
16: ambulance.
17: Yes. You can use masking or duct what to seal something?
16: What? Can you repeat that?
17: Mask or duct? Ah.
6: You put gift wrap on using what? Scotch?
16: Tape.
6: There you go.
17: There you go.
6: Tape is the word we're looking for. He said you use masking or duct. I think whenever you say duct, it's such a hard word.
17: I know.
6: Like, wait a minute. Did they say duck?
17: Yeah, I know, right?
6: So it's a tough one. You got five today. That's good.
7: Solid.
6: I think you should feel good with five. It's a solid score. Adina says... solid, like she thinks she can beat it.
17: Yeah, basically. Yeah.
6: So, Max, I think you did great. Hold on. Let's see how well you do. We'll see if Yaya and Adina can get six. I don't know. We'll find out. It might be a tie game. Yaya.
18: Good morning.
6: Good morning. You and Adina need to get six to win.
18: Okay, we got Adina. Let's get seven.
6: 30 seconds on the clock. Say pass if you get stumped. On your marks, get set, go.
7: Earth is a planet and our whole wide...
18: world.
7: Yes, you find things in the blank and found basket.
18: Lost.
7: You a watch tells the...
18: time.
7: Yes, you go to your blank 9 to 5.
18: Job.
7: Another word, like, oh, I have to blank this
18: out. Work.
7: Hour. Yes. You go to the gym to stay...
18: in shape.
7: Another word, like, ooh, or if something doesn't... if clothes,
18: don't.
7: If clothes don't blank you, you get a different size.
18: Fit.
7: Yeah.
6: Yep. Fit. That would have been the word we're looking for, but unfortunately, you might get mad and throw a blank when you find out you didn't win today.
7: Dang it.
6: Fit. Oh, you're right.
18: Oh,
6: yes.
18: Man.
6: Yeah. That's
7: we're so close.
6: So close. You guys almost got there, but not quite. You got four today.
7: Yeah.
6: So work. I thought go to your job was pretty good.
7: Yeah.
6: Yeah. So you know what, Yaya? How do you feel about it? Don't you get more when you play with D-Rock?
19: You know what? I told D-Rock when he answered, I said, I'm calling back because you said when I play with you, I'm going to win. I'm not saying I didn't win again. It was Adina.
7: I see.
6: Yeah. It's me. It's not you.
19: But I'm going to call back. And next time we play Adina, we have to win. We have to.
7: We have. Yes.
6: Look at that. She says that every single day.
19: I'm not giving up on you.
7: Oh, thank you.
17: All right. She can't quit you.
6: One day it will happen here on Guest Words.
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1: John Cena's very first real acting role was on Hannah Montana. And he just found out something about a cast member from that show that blew his mind. 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

0: Cena actually had his very first acting role on Hannah Montana. And all these years later, he just found out a piece of history or trivia that blew his mind. I'll share that in just a minute. But first, rapper Sexy Red says that she is not only just suing her former bodyguard, but she's blaming him because he quite literally left her front door of her mansion open for thieves to come in. She's suing the bodyguard because she says a masked thief walked into her Florida mansion during her mom's birthday getaway and made off with $500,000 worth of designer bags, luxury items, jewelry. And the same security guard had already sued her over unpaid wages before. So
1: I don't know who's telling the truth. First of all, there's probably security cameras, right? Okay.
0: Yeah, cool. I would imagine, you know.
1: There's that. But here's the other thing, too. There is an idea that maybe it's for insurance, right? Like, are those bags that expensive? Are, you know what I mean? If you have diamonds and stuff that got stolen, they aren't really diamonds.
0: Maybe all like equal to like $100,000 or
1: yeah,
0: like
1: right? $500,000. So it looks like it's a he said, she said, and we'll find out.
0: When I saw that figure, I'm like, she has that much? Like, I mean, I know she's successful, but like, really?
1: Huh? Yeah, that seems like a lot. I thought they were renting all those Lamborghinis in those videos. Like, come on. I don't know about that.
0: John Cena's very first real acting role was actually on Hannah Montana. He showed up like as a wrestler himself, you know, and it was a great episode. But he didn't actually get to work with Hannah Montana. He ended up working with her co-star, her little brother on the show, who was like, who plays a teenager. And John Cena the other night found out something really interesting about the actor who played that character. Take a listen.
2: I worked with some kid.
3: This is Jason Earls from the show. You guys are the same age.
2: Shut up. That's not true. No, that is misinformation.
3: No, I think that's true.
2: That is misinformation. That must have been mid-30s.
3: Yeah, so was he.
2: That's not true. That's impossible.
3: Were you aware that you were?
2: Not at all. I wasn't aware until right now.
0: I mean, Jason Earls looks like he's still 18 years old, even though he's almost 50, just like John Cena.
1: Some people have that thing, right? They just look young forever.
0: He's like, oh, I worked with some kid.
1: Not a kid, it's your age. Come on, you didn't think about it when you're having a smoke out back?
0: Right?
1: He's like, no, Miley was having one, everybody was, so it's hard to tell.
4: An 89-year-old Japanese man has been recognized as the oldest male surfer ever. He truly embodies the surfing lifestyle because every part of his body hangs loose.
0: I'm Medina, I'm Martin, and that's your Daily Dirt.
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15: 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Call 775-399-4796 to be part of this year's parade. 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
1: Coming up next in What's Trending, well, AI finally did it. Committed a crime.
0: Oh.
1: On its own. Oh, wait till you hear the new scam that people are using AI to fleece schools out of money.
0: Oh, my God.
1: I know. It makes... 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I'll share it with you, and you might want to have your radar up next.
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1: Lyon County Human Services presents Kids Day in the Park, June 25th from 10 a.m. to 1 p.m. at the Fernley's Out-of-Town Park on the soccer field. 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Silver Sage Realty Pros is hosting a lemonade special Thursday, June 25th, 12 p.m. to 2 p.m. Located at 45 West Cedar Street in Fernley. And this Saturday, June 27th, the City of Fernley Animal Control is hosting a microchip clinic from 9 a.m. to 2 p.m. 595 Silver Lace Boulevard in Fernley. That's this Saturday from 9 a.m. to 2 p.m. at the City of Fernley, 595 Silver Lace Boulevard. 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
2: 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Meetings will be held at the Fernley Community Resource and Response Center, 695 East Main Street here in Fernley. 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Doors open at 7 a.m. The meeting begins at 7:30 a.m.
3: KRNG. Fallon. Reno. Fernley, Sparks, Nevada, and surrounded.
4: Celebrating America's 250th birthday. We the People hasn't always meant all the people. It took 144 years after our nation's founding for women to win the right to vote. The suffragette movement in the U.S. began in 1848 with a women's rights convention. But back then, the idea of women being able to vote seemed too extreme to some of the attendees. Susan B. Anthony became the leader of the movement in the 19th century.
5: It was we the people, not we the white male citizens,
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4: 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A year later, Congress voted in favor of all women in the U.S. having that right. 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Today, we take that right for granted, and women have run for some of the highest offices in the land, including president.
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0: Tate Morton with D-Rock, Adina, and me, Rick. If you would love to watch our show, it is really easy to watch our show on YouTube. 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We do giveaways on our live broadcast on YouTube, and so that's a good way to get hooked up, really easy way to get hooked up. And we are starting to do more of our bets again, so this will be fun. And we want you to watch our show. We've got all our games on there, and it's all family-friendly. That's what's great, too. So your kids can watch, and you don't have to worry that there's questionable content. There's not. So, Hey Morton on YouTube, H-E-Y-M-O-R-T-O-N. You can find it right there, and watch as much as you want. Subscribe. Here's what's trending, what you'll be talking about when you get into work. Federal authorities have arrested a 77-year-old man for trafficking drugs.
1: Whoa.
0: Kind of. He was selling $1,800 in non-prescribed medications to the Villages. Do you know what the Villages are? It's 80,000 full-time residents in a retirement community in Florida.
1: Ah.
0: The Villages even had a documentary in 2020 called Some Kind of Heaven, where everyone drives golf carts and
1: they live
0: in the Villages, right? Well, this 77-year-old man lived in the Villages and had $1,800 worth of erectile dysfunction drugs.
1: Oh, my God.
0: And was planning on selling them in the Villages. The drugs were misbranded because the man obtained them without a prescription.
1: Oh, my God.
0: And federal authorities caught him and said, you know what? Not today. So he's got charges against him for trafficking drugs without a prescription, non-prescribed medication.
1: I mean, I know that's like a serious charge, but looking at the whole thing, wouldn't you be like, all right, I get it. You wanted to hook up your buddies.
0: Well, I think they wouldn't have had a problem if he was handing it out.
1: Oh my
0: God. I think selling it's the problem. I don't think you could be selling it to people who are like, I'll take it. And then they're like, I got a heart attack. It's probably not good.
1: Wow.
0: Yeah. So, sorry, Villages. You're going to have to go to your doctor to get your wiener pill. Sorry. And this story is a little chilling. Turns out AI bots, artificial intelligence, stole $264,000 in taxpayer-funded financial aid for schools.
1: Whoa.
0: Basically, they had ghost accounts, basically ghost students to Baltimore City College.
1: Oh.
0: Just one school where they discovered this fraud, and this is how it works.
2: So scammers steal real people's identities, and they create synthetic ones. So they use those to apply in online, to primarily online community college classes, the kind with no in-person requirements. And you don't have to be a programmer. You can simply have a really creative and clear way to communicate what you're hoping to do. Hey, and this,
0: so you could just have a prompt and you tell the prompt,
2: hey, in this particular geography, identify the schools with online courses and then apply with some particular database of already stolen identities and continue that process until you're successful.
0: So they create a fake AI student who's going to take the classes and do the stuff. Meanwhile, you get the financial aid and you're not learning anything, but you've got a lot of money.
1: Whoa, that is scary.
0: And they're saying that this is just one of the cases, $264,000. They're saying this is going to be massively widespread.
1: Whoa.
0: Yeah. And so,
1: don't use my name. You know what? You won't even get accepted. Go ahead.
0: Get accepted to an online class at a community college. Jeez, Adina.
1: Oh, man.
0: I think you would get accepted. We'll cross your fingers.
3: Yeah. I read that Elon Musk lost his trillionaire status over the week. And now he's just like the rest of us.
0: Oh, poor guy. All right, I'm Rick, and now you know what's trending here on Hey Morton.

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0: Now we go to Hollywood. What's coming up next in the dirt?
1: What does a Jelly Roll song post-marriage sound like? I've got it. He just dropped his very first song after filing for divorce, and I want to know what you think next in the Daily Dirt.
2: Fernley is the place to be this 4th of July. This year, they are not only celebrating our country's 250th anniversary, but also the 25th anniversary of Fernley becoming an incorporated city. The day starts with a grand parade down Main Street. Following the parade, join them at a flag-raising ceremony at the out-of-town park, where there will be a car show, craft fair, and food vendors, contests, Kids Zone, music, the Greased Pig Contest, and the Guns and Hoses Contest. Starting at dusk, a spectacular fireworks show. There will be live music until midnight. 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
7: 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Call 775-399-4796 to be part of this year's parade. Dry camping is also available June 30th through July 5th.
1: Jelly Roll just dropped his very first song since his divorce. What does this sound like? What are we getting? You're going to hear it in just a minute. But first, earlier this year, ABC took a stand when they decided not to air that new season of The Bachelorette with Taylor Frankie Paul due to her legal issues with her ex-baby daddy and even domestic violence.
0: Yes, I said she's done, put a fork in it. She'll never be back around ABC whatsoever.
1: Yeah, and I mean, they poured a ton of money in, well, A, filming the show, then promoting
0: that's
1: the
0: like
1: heck out of it.
0: $20 million, right?
1: Yeah, and I think it was like 3 or 4 weeks right before it was supposed to air that they decided, no.
0: Now you're like, oh, they'll do it again. They'll do it later. I'm like, absolutely not. She's toxic. She's done. They're done with her.
1: I'm told now the editors have finished editing the season, meaning ABC was keeping the door open the whole time. Oh. And then I just found out there's a report that there's an excellent chance, quote, that the season will air in July.
0: Wow.
1: What?
0: I was You were right about that. I was wrong. I thought for sure, after seeing that with the kid crying, that it's done. We all remember that kid started crying when things are being thrown. And you're like, yeah, you put a kid in danger and people just won't settle for that.
1: Yeah. I think because her legal issues have now been squashed and everyone's kind of been like, oh, okay. You know, it was also a long time ago. No one really cares. Or some people were on her side. Some were not, of course. They are probably looking at it going, we got to make some money off of this season.
0: Yeah, we got to get the money. Now, it'll be interesting to see how it's received because me, like, I'm so repulsed by anything that could ever harm a child that I won't watch a second of it as a protest. I think I might be in the minority. I'm interested to see. But to me, I'm just like, nope, sorry.
1: Yeah.
0: Yeah.
1: Can't wait to see what happens in July, I guess.
0: Yeah, like, I guess we'll find out if it's coming out. Interesting. Good call.
1: Jelly Roll just dropped his very first song since filing for divorce from his wife, Bunny. And it's called Hands Up. Take a listen.

0: It's kind of boring.
1: Really boring.
0: I hear it should have more. It's got banjo in it. Should have more banjo. You better put your hands up. Yeah. Everybody put your hands up. Yeah.
1: Kind of flat for me.
0: It is for me, too. It's like... two-for-one poppers at Chili's.
1: Yeah, it's missing something. Like, something or someone. Like, Post Malone, where are you?
0: You know what it is? It's one of those songs that they play right before... It's one of those songs... Right before the show's over and they're, like, dropping confetti and all that.
1: Oh, yeah.
0: He's got one last hit he's going to play that's real big. This is right before the last encore.
1: Yes!
0: It's the celebration at the end, and then he comes back. I got one more song for you.
1: Yup.
0: Right? I see that.
2: An inmate at a New Orleans jail was mistakenly released on Friday after authorities confused him with another prisoner with a similar name. So congratulations to Maxwell's Ghislaine.
1: I'm Medina on Hey Morton, and that's your Daily Dirt.
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Friday, we play games. Here's a game we can play today. 7 items, 30 seconds. And so what you want to do is call right now. We're going to play 7 items, 30 seconds, a game where we'll give you a topic. You list 7 items on that topic. We do a different type of like trivia game every day. This is ours today. So let's do it. 7 items, 30 seconds. It seems like it'd be easy. It's surprisingly hard. We'll play next right here on Hey Morton.

0: 30 seconds. Here's how this works. We're going to give you a topic. We're going to give you 30 seconds to name as many items on that topic as you can. All right? Adina puts the list together. So let's have some fun. We start out with Anna this morning. Good morning, Anna. How are you?
1: Hey, Martin.
0: Hey, it's kind of fun to have you on the show. Thanks.
1: Thanks. You guys are so much fun. I love listening to you guys.
0: Yeah, that's good. You're part of our new ad campaign. Thank you. You say all the right things. Let's see if you can say seven items in 30 seconds. We're going to give you a list. You have to name seven items on it, and we'll give you 30 seconds to do it, which is longer than you think. It's not that bad. If you get three or four done, you're like, all right, now I have 20 seconds to think of three things.
2: Yeah.
0: You can do that. I'm going to give you the list.
1: All right, we got
0: you. I'm going to say, on your marks, get set, go, and then you're on off and running, okay?
1: Perfect. Let's do this.
0: Here is your list.
2: Name seven Disney Channel actresses, current or past.
0: All right. Disney stars. Women Disney stars, right?
2: Yeah.
0: On your marks, get set, go.
1: Raven, Ariana Grande.
0: Yep.
1: I don't know. Women. Oh my goodness.
0: Just throw out female pop stars. You probably hit like four or five.
3: Yeah. Right.
1: No, not Becky G that I know of. Sorry. Oh my goodness. Disney actresses.
2: Hannah Montana.
1: Zendaya.
0: Zendaya is one. Oh, time's up. Miley Cyrus, Selena Gomez, Demi Lovato. Zendaya, you got. Vanessa Hudgens is one. Ashley Tisdale, Bella Thorne, Raven Simone. We also would have taken Britney Spears, Christina Aguilera.
3: Oh, yeah. That's right. Mickey Mouse.
2: Oh, wow. Yeah.
1: That's right.
0: Yeah, those ones are really, really famous.
2: Yeah.
0: So, hold on, don't go anywhere. Lauren, hi.
4: Hi.

0: Well, you're really talking to me. Can you believe it?
1: I'm super nervous.
2: It's so exciting.
3: All right, listen. I'm really full of it today. Let's play our game, 7 Items, 30 Seconds. We're going to give you a list. All you have to do is name 7 items on it. 30 seconds on the clock. Here is your list.
4: Name 7 Hollywood award shows.
3: Right, here you go. On your marks, get set, go.
1: The Grammys, Golden Globe.
3: Sure.
1: Can we still do Blockbuster Awards?
3: Yep.
1: MTV Awards.
3: Yep.
1: The Tonys.
3: Yep. Need two more.
1: One more.
3: Two more. Yeah, you got time. Think of the biggest one. What's the big one everyone wants?
1: That was the Grammys.
3: Oh, shucks. Time's up.
1: Okay.
3: Time's up. I'm going to go through them with you, okay?
1: Okay.
3: The Oscars. You didn't say Oscars.
1: Oh.
3: Golden Globes. Oh, yeah. Teen Choice Awards. That was there. The American Music Awards. That's the one where if you promise to sing, they'll probably throw one your way. If you're performing, you're also winning. Yeah. How coincidental. the Brit Awards. I don't know if you'd say Brit Awards because it says Hollywood on it. So does that
2: Yeah. Because a lot of like the actors or whatever, actresses, they win, right? Like, what's the funny comedian? The actress.
5: She's back, Helen.
2: You know, the thing. Like Idris Elba, he would be up for that and like an Oscar or whatever.
3: Well, look.
1: Okay.
3: Hey, thank you for playing. That was a lot of fun. Did you have fun?
1: Thank you so much. Yes. We listen to your show every morning.
3: That's good. You and the family. Well, how young is your youngest kid?
1: 8.
3: Okay. Aww. Good. So they don't ask you, like, mommy, what does such and such mean, right?
1: Oh, no. It's just listen to the radio and that's it.
5: Oh, good.
3: All right. Good.
1: Don't ask questions.
3: Good. Okay. Good. We're not trying to teach them anything. We're just trying to have some fun.
5: There you go.
3: All right. Thanks for playing. 7 items, 30 seconds here on Hey More.
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13: 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Call 775-399-4796 to be part of this year's parade. 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
1: This is Robert Perea from the Fernley Reporter with your Fernley News Minute for Friday, June 26th. The Nevada Seismological Laboratory Director Christy Rose said the agency is working to implement a shake alert earthquake warning system in Nevada. Shake alert currently covers California, Oregon, and Washington. Some people in Nevada received an alert Wednesday about an earthquake in Mendocino County, California, but Rose said bringing a system that would reach all mobile phone users in Nevada should be a priority. Following a pilot trial program by Lyon Online Distance Education, the Lyon County School Board approved the expansion of the Go Guardian monitoring platform. Go Guardian will be implemented in grades 5 through 12 in all county schools and will remain active for all grade levels. Lyon Online. Stay in touch with your local news with the Fernley Reporter. I'm Robert Perea from the Fernley Reporter, and this has been your Fernley News Minute on 101.3 FM, my biggest little radio.
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2: Celebrating America's 250th birthday. They were two teenage boys with vivid imaginations and a love of science fiction when they changed our culture forever. In 1933, Jerry Siegel and Joe Shuster created a costume superhero with a secret identity, and 5 years later, Superman debuted in Action Comics number one. For almost 90 years, the last son of Krypton has fought for truth, justice, and the American way.
3: What is a hero? My answer was that a hero is someone who commits a courageous action without considering the consequences. Now my definition is completely different. I think a hero is an ordinary individual who finds the strength to persevere and endure in spite of overwhelming obstacles.
2: Siegel and Shuster created a whole new genre of fiction that led to the pantheon of superheroes, including Batman, Wonder Woman, and Green Lantern, characters who have represented the best of our American values for almost a century.

0: coming up next, there's going to be a pretty interesting story here. It's a failed skydiving attempt, and we have a survivor live on the set to talk about what it's like to jump out of a plane and then be told the chute didn't open as you're plummeting to the ground. Here's the most unique part of that story, though. If you didn't know, that person is Adina.
1: Yes, sir.
0: Adina jumped out of a plane and the chute didn't open, and she was in tandem with an instructor. I don't think you've ever told this story fully, so I thought it would be interesting to hear you in your own words. What's it like to jump out of a plane and the chute didn't open?
1: Oh my gosh.
0: The harrowing story. Did you make it? That's what we want to know. We kind of know the ending, but we want to know what it was like next here on Hey Morton. Don't miss it.

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0: We want to get to this incredible story about a woman who jumped out of a plane skydiving and her chute didn't open. Her name is Adina Masick. And I don't think you've ever told this story here on the show. So I thought it would be interesting if you explain moment by moment what it's like for that to happen. Where were you? How did it happen? And how did you survive it?
1: It's actually coming up as like an anniversary because I did it for my birthday. So my boyfriend at the time, he gets me another skydiving gift certificate. And I get there, I harness up, I meet my instructor, and we get up in the plane. He opens the door and I feel the wind really kicking in. And we do it, 1, 2, 3, and we fly out and we're falling. This is in the free fall. You're supposed to free fall for 60 whole seconds. It's the best feeling in the world. And right as that free fall was finishing up, that's when the instructor pulls the parachute and then you feel that jolt like a boom. Your whole body weight kind of goes up and down really quickly and then you cruise.
0: How long do you last at that point where you're like, oh, you're just seeing the sights? Good minute or two?
1: Yeah, I would say 2 to 3 minutes.
0: Okay.
1: But I don't feel that big jolt and I don't feel like we're slowing down. And that is when everything changed. My instructor starts screaming, kick, kick. And I'm a little disoriented because we're still in a free fall and I don't know what's happening. I don't feel the jolt. We're not slowing down. And I'm hearing him say, kick. That's when I kind of looked up to my right and I see my instructor thousands of feet. We're in the air with a knife cutting the rope of our parachute because when he tried to open it up, it got tangled up in its own strings. When I saw the blade of the knife, I thought, oh my God, we're falling. The parachute isn't open. And so I start kicking as he's yelling and even cursing at me. And that's when I thought, okay, if this guy is losing his cool, this is serious.
0: I think the parachute not opening would do that for you.
1: You would think.
0: Up until then, I wasn't really thinking it was all that serious, but his language is what really made me think something.
1: This guy has lost it, and he's the one supposed to be cool under pressure.
0: Right.
1: And then I just hear a snap, like a quick, I mean, we were already in a free fall, but I felt like it escalated even faster. And then I felt that big jerk, and he deployed the emergency parachute. Thank God.
0: Now, how close is the ground at that point?
1: I can see the ground very clearly. I can see trees. I can see shrubs. I can see the road. And I can also see the parachute that he had just cut off flying underneath my feet. There it goes. And I'm just looking at it like, we're about to hit the ground really hard. Because I know the emergency parachute isn't for two people's weights. There was also a river nearby. And all I kept thinking, I don't want to drown. I don't want to fall into the river, hit my head on a rock or something, get tangled up and drown. And he's still yelling at this point because he has lost it. All like professionalism went out the window.
0: He's saying,
2: what are you laughing at, lard ass?
0: You have to talk like that. I can't, nowhere to go, man. I was trying to make the best
1: You're
0: of it.
1: You're making it worse.
0: Yeah.
1: He's yelling at me, lift your feet up, lift your feet up, lift your feet up. And we're getting closer to the ground and it's just like a big thud, like a
0: right into an outlet store.
1: We hit the ground so hard. Mm-hmm. I remember my boyfriend who was hoping that we would land where we were supposed to. We were about a little over half a mile away.
0: Oh,
1: from
0: he must have been
1: spot.
0: Freaking out seeing that other parachute get cut off.
1: And I just couldn't feel my body. I was so exhausted. Everything hurt. I got on the golf cart. They took me back to the warehouse just to check me out. And my body was so bruised from head to toe. And it hurt for like a couple
0: of days. How did your body get bruised on the like the head or shoulders like up there?
1: Because
0: you landed.
1: Because of him. My instructor sort of landed on top of me and then we hit to the side. And then I remember I was somehow on top of him. Like we kind of rolled.
0: I would say.
1: Yeah. I mean, it was
0: how it turns
1: the craziest
0: out.
1: Experience of my entire life. And he apologized. He kept saying, I'm sorry, you know, to me.
0: Don't
1: the instructor.
0: Sue us. Yeah, please don't sue us. Exactly what he was saying. I'm sorry. Please don't sue.
1: I left that day promising myself I will never skydive again.
0: And how long has it been since that day?
1: 11 years now.
0: That did it.
1: It really did. I thought there's no way to recover. If anything else went wrong that day, if I might be in a coma. I might be paralyzed.
0: Get some of those shoes that have springs on them?
1: Where were my moon shoes then?
0: Yeah, you needed some moon shoes.
1: Are you kidding me? That would have been great. It'd
0: be great if they saved you. Like, thank goodness for these moon shoes. And we just bounced up a few times and we were fine.
1: Where was a bounce house like in sight?
0: You know, it really, you think if he could steer it even a little bit, finding a birthday party with a bounce house, be like, sorry, kids. Came in hot, but at least
1: coming
0: we're safe.
1: In hot.
0: Wow. What a story. Is that why you're so afraid of roller coasters now, or were you always?
1: I think it was after that where it heightened. It heightened my fear of heights in general, roller coasters, anything that kind of makes that stomach drop feel.
0: Man. Well, I'm glad you made it. We could have all been like, she died doing what she loved, I think. At least what was exciting to her.
1: Kicking in the air.
0: Kicking, screaming, and just... say goodbye.
1: I'm so excited!
0: There she goes. Rest in peace, dear Adina.
1: I'm glad I didn't too.
0: Yeah. So is the instructor. Afterburners!
3: 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The day starts with a grand parade down Main Street. 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

0: What do you get Taylor Swift and Travis Kelce for their wedding? Like, as a gift? Well, you know what? I found out what one guest will be giving Travis in just a minute. But first, you will never guess who Ryan Gosling's OG acting inspiration was, because he shared a video responding to this person who he admires so much after they invited him to the set of Days of Our Lives. Take a listen.
1: Deidre Hall, are you kidding me? Yes. This is a very enthusiastic yes to a very cordial invitation to visit you on set. I will be there to thank you in person for being my acting, my OG acting inspiration. It wasn't Marlon Brando in On the Waterfront. It wasn't De Niro in Taxi Driver. It was you. And I want to thank you for your offer. Anytime, anywhere, you tell me, I'll be there.
2: That's cool.
0: That's so sweet.
2: Aww. Yeah. I think she was on some TV shows too, like not just that one, but like other TV shows where she played a wife, or I don't know what it was, but I remember her hearing about her somewhere else too.
0: I had to look up. I'm like, how old is she now? She's 78, still doing Days of Our Lives.
2: Oh, she is?
0: Yes. I was like, I can't believe the show's still on, but yeah, that's amazing. She's
2: doing it for 50 years?
0: I mean.
2: Holy smokes.
0: Yeah, Ryan, get to the set. You never know what could happen.
2: It's up there. Time's a wasting. Listen, make sure you get there. Hurry. Don't wait.
0: Wow.
2: Yeah, well, that's cool.
0: Travis Kelce and Taylor Swift are getting married, and they've probably invited a ton of people. And I was thinking, yeah, what do you get them as a wedding gift? You know, like, they have everything. Well, one of Travis's really good buddies, a San Francisco 49ers tight end, George Kittle, was asked, because he is going to the wedding, you know, what are you going to get him? And here's what George Kittle said.
3: They said absolutely no gifts, but I was thinking, Travis for some reason likes old coins, so I might get him an old coin.
4: Oh, I love that.
3: Sounds expensive too.
4: Would you like to give him a wedding wish?
3: Just have so much fun with all your friends.
2: It's funny if George Kittle's not good at it. He's like, I got you an old penny. He's like, no, I like old rare coins. Oh, rare. I didn't know that.
0: This one's from 2001.
2: This one's from it's a 1969 penny. It's like, yeah, but that's not rare.
0: Oh, my God.
2: It's just funny. Old. Like, it's green. I know it's green. That don't make it rare. Oh, okay. I didn't know they're rare. Okay, well, that's different. Yeah, I know it's different. Thanks, though.
5: They read about a woman in Colorado who quit her job because she was feeling burnt out and then won over $3 million from the lottery a few days later. I think the big lesson from this story is don't try and learn any lesson from this story.
6: Pure luck. It'll never happen.
0: I'm Adina on Hey Morton, and that's your Daily Dirt.

0: It's our phone prank. The phone, Jibbo. We're going to call Steve. He's a manager of a pizza place. We're trying to order a pizza and let the next person pay for it. So not pay it forward. We don't pay for the next person. They pay for us. And then the next time we order, then we pay.
1: I like that.
0: That makes way more sense. Pay it backward.
2: What you're describing is paying it forward, which is the person who calls in front of you then pays for the person backwards.
0: That's backwards.
2: Nobody has done that.
0: That's pay it backwards. You pay for the next person, right?
2: No, that is not pay it backwards. What videos are you watching?
0: I saw it on Starbucks. Like, you go up and you go, they go, oh, the next person pays for it.
2: No, that's not how it works. The person in front of you then pays for the person behind.
0: Pay it backwards.
2: Pay it forward.
0: Yes, pay it backwards. The next person that calls will pay for my pizza.
2: Sir, hold on. I've been at a Starbucks. I've had this happen to me personally. It is called pay it forward.
0: That's pay it twice. That makes no sense. It's pay it backwards. Our phone prank, the phone chip, but maybe one of my favorites ever. It's next here on Hey Morton. New music. Biggest Little Radio.

0: We're about to prank call Steve. He's a manager of a pizza place. I'm going to call and try and tell him that I'm ordering a pizza, but I want the next person who calls to pay. It's pay it backwards. it's the opposite of pay it forward. It makes way more sense. It's our phone prank. The phone, Jibba.
1: Sean, is this for pickup or delivery?
0: This will be for pickup.
1: Okay. What can I get for you?
0: All right. I would like 2 large pepperoni pineapple mushroom. That's it.
1: Okay. All right. I got 2 large pepperoni pineapple mushrooms. Anything else for you today?
0: Nope. That'll be it.
1: And how would you like to pay for this? Cash or card?
0: You know what? What I want to do is pay it backward.
1: I'm sorry. You want to do what?

0: want to pay it backward, like the next person pays for it that calls in.
1: I'm sorry, you want the next person to pay for it?
0: Yeah, pay it backward. The next person that calls you will just pay for the pizza.
1: Can I put you on hold for a second? Let me get my manager.
0: Yes, please. Thank you.
2: Hi, this is Steve. How can I help you?
0: Yeah, hi, Steve. I was trying to complete my order, talking to Sean, and I get my order done, and I'm ready to go, and he won't accept payment.
2: So I have an order for 2 large pepperoni pineapple mushroom pizzas, and that's for pickup, correct?
0: Yeah, that's right.
2: So what's the issue?
0: The issue is payment.
2: So do you want to, is this cash or credit?
0: Well, it'll be pay it backward.
2: What do you mean by pay it backward?
0: Pay it backward is when the next person pays for it. You pay it backward, the next person pays.
2: You mean pay it forward?
0: No, pay it backwards. Like the next person that calls pays for the pizza, and then the next person pays for them, and it goes viral. Like it turns into a big thing. Everyone pays for the next person.
2: No, you would have to pay for the person in front of you that way. Pay it forwards is paying for the person in back.
0: No. Have you seen this on Starbucks? They do it at Starbucks all the time. Like, you order your drink, and then you're like, oh, pay it backward. And the next person pulls up, and they go, oh, it's pay it backward. You pay for them, and then it goes on and on and on, and everybody pays for the next car.
2: Okay, so I'm not understanding. So right now we have your order for your 2 pizzas.
0: Yes.
2: Would you like to pay cash or credit?
0: No, pay it backward. The next person pays for it.
2: I think you're a little confused because the person who just called would have purchased your pizzas for the next caller, and that didn't happen. So I'm not understanding.
0: I know. I'm starting it. Pay it backward. I start it. Go. Pay it backward. Next one. One person has to start it.
2: That doesn't work like that. So cash or credit.
0: What do you mean it doesn't work like that? How do you get this thing going?
2: Sir, what you're describing is paying it forward, which is the person who calls in front of you then pays for the person backwards.
0: That's backwards.
2: Nobody has done that.
0: That's pay it backwards. You pay for the next person, right?
2: No, that is not pay it backwards. What videos are you watching?
0: I saw it on Starbucks. Like, you go up and you go, they go, oh, the next person pays for it.
2: No, that's not how it works. The person in front of you then pays for the person behind.
0: Pay it backwards.
2: Pay it forward.
0: Yes, pay it backwards. The next person that calls will pay for my pizza.
2: Sir, hold on. I've been at a Starbucks. I've had this happen to me personally. It is called pay it forwards, where somebody has then paid for my coffee, which then the next time I went through, I paid for the person
0: right.
2: behind me.
0: So the next time I call, forward. I will pay for the pizza. Pay it backwards. It's not
2: goodness,
0: forwards.
2: Sir, you pay for the order, and you pay for the next person as well. That's how it works.
0: What? Why would I? That's paying twice. That's pay it
2: that's
0: double.
2: Not.
0: That's not pay it backwards. That's like get screwed.
2: It's paying it forward for you. So cash or credit.
0: I'm dumb. It's called double paying. Why would I do that?
2: That is not. This has been done before.
0: Oh my God. How does it go? If everybody pays double, then the company basically rips you off twice. That makes no sense at all.
2: It's forward, sir.
0: It's backward.
2: That's what it's called. It's forward.
0: It's backward.
2: It's forward.
0: Backward.
2: Forward.
0: Backward. Backward. Backward. Backward. Backward.
2: Listen, if you want your pizza, please come down here and you either pay cash or credit. That's the thing.
0: Steve.
2: Yeah.
0: This is just a phone prank. It's a phone jibba.
2: Are you kidding me? Oh my God. Everybody's looking at me right now laughing. I'm so upset right now. I'm going to get every single one of you. Get back to work.
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13: 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Call 775-399-4796 to be part of this year's parade. 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
0: Monday on Hey Morton, parents buy kids a pet bird and it flies away. 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

0: 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Fallon, Reno, Friendly Sparks, Nevada, and surrounding.
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0: portion of this hour is brought to you by the Fernley 4th of July. Call 775-399-4796 to be part of this year's parade. 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
1: And now it's time for your Fernley Community Minute.
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2: 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While you're visiting City Hall, be sure to check out their exclusive 25th anniversary merchandise. 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
1: Lyon County Human Services presents Kids Day in the Park, June 25th from 10 a.m. to 1 p.m. at the Fernley's Out-of-Town Park on the soccer field. It's the perfect day for kids. Kids Day in the Park, June 25th, 10 a.m. to 1 p.m. Biggest Little Radio Big Pete will be spinning the tunes. Silver Sage Realty Pros is hosting a lemonade special Thursday, June 25th, 12 p.m. to 2 p.m. Located at 45 West Cedar Street in Fernley. And this Saturday, June 27th, the City of Fernley Animal Control is hosting a microchip clinic from 9 a.m. to 2 p.m. 595 Silver Lace Boulevard in Fernley. That's this Saturday from 9 a.m. to 2 p.m. at the City of Fernley, 595 Silver Lace Boulevard. 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
2: 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Meetings will be held at the Fernley Community Resource and Response Center, 695 East Main Street here in Fernley. The meetings are every Tuesday morning. Doors open at 7 a.m. The meeting begins at 7:30 a.m.
3: KRNG. Fallon. Reno. Fernley, Sparks, Nevada, and surrounded.
4: Celebrating America's 250th birthday. One of America's greatest cities was founded by French colonists in 1718. It became part of the U.S. in 1803 after the Louisiana Purchase. New Orleans is the birthplace of jazz and home to Creole cooking, and has produced dozens of famous recording artists, including

and R&B queen Irma Thomas. New Orleans suffered unspeakable tragedy in 2005 when Hurricane Katrina hit, flooding 80% of the city and leaving tens of thousands of people without food, electricity, water, or medical care. But the city rebuilt, Mardi Gras returned, and the French Quarter and all of New Orleans came back strong.

0: city of Fernley is celebrating its 25th anniversary, July 1st through July 3rd, and the entire community is invited to take part in 3 days of fun, history, and family-friendly activities. 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

0: 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Call 775-399-4796 to be part of this year's parade. 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

0: The city of Fernley is celebrating its 25th anniversary, July 1st through July 3rd, and the entire community is invited to take part in 3 days of fun, history, and family-friendly activities. 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

0: Portion of this hour is brought to you by the Fernley 4th of July. Call 775-399-4796 to be part of this year's parade. 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
1: This is Robert Perea from the Fernley Reporter with your Fernley News Minute for Friday, June 26th. The Nevada Seismological Laboratory Director, Christy Rose, said the agency is working to implement a shake alert earthquake warning system in Nevada. Shake alert currently covers California, Oregon, and Washington. Some people in Nevada received an alert Wednesday about an earthquake in Mendocino County, California, but Rose said bringing a system that would reach all mobile phone users in Nevada should be a priority. Following a pilot trial program by Lyon Online Distance Education, the Lyon County School Board approved the expansion of the Go Guardian monitoring platform. Go Guardian will be implemented in grades 5 through 12 in all county schools and will remain active for all grade levels. Lyon Online. Stay in touch with your local news with the Fernley Reporter. I'm Robert Perea from the Fernley Reporter, and this has been your Fernley News Minute on 101.3 FM, my biggest little radio.
0: RNG, Fallon, Reno, Fernley, Sparks, Nevada, and surrounding.
2: Celebrating America's 250th birthday. In 1962, President John F. Kennedy said these inspiring words.
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4: 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The Eagle has landed. 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
1: Lyon County Human Services presents Kids Day in the Park, June 25th from 10 a.m. to 1 p.m. at the Fernley's Out-of-Town Park on the soccer field. 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Silver Sage Realty Pros is hosting a lemonade special Thursday, June 25th, 12 p.m. to 2 p.m. Located at 45 West Cedar Street in Fernley. And this Saturday, June 27th, the City of Fernley Animal Control is hosting a microchip clinic from 9 a.m. to 2 p.m. 595 Silver Lace Boulevard in Fernley. That's this Saturday from 9 a.m. to 2 p.m. at the City of Fernley, 595 Silver Lace Boulevard. 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
2: 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Meetings will be held at the Fernley Community Resource and Response Center, 695 East Main Street here in Fernley. The meetings are every Tuesday morning. Doors open at 7 a.m. The meeting begins at 7:30 a.m.
3: Is the place to be this 4th of July. 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The day starts with a grand parade down Main Street. 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

0: portion of this hour is brought to you by the Fernley 4th of July. Call 775-399-4796 to be part of this year's parade. 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
1: Celebrating America's 250th birthday. 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
4: 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Barnes hits one.
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0: All right, let's take a quick look at the weather right now. Right now, it's got a high of 79 today, so enjoy this while you can. And Saturday and Sunday are shaped up to be as beautiful, if not more. 74 for Saturday and 66 for Sunday. It's the 6-6 Sunday. It's going to be a 6 Sunday, you know what I mean? And starting off the week next week, 77 on Monday, 82 on Tuesday, 83 on Wednesday, and here it comes, 84 on Thursday, 89 on Friday. The next week, it's going to creep back up into the hot weather area of uncomfortable. But enjoy the weekend while you can, guys. It's going to be beautiful. I'll be up in Elko enjoying a little bit cooler weather. Last time I was up there, it was hotter up there than it was down here. But my daughter, thank you very much, Tiff, bought me and Linda a room for Friday night. That's why you're hearing me right now, because I'm headed to Elko. Anyway, let's get you back to more music after this from our sponsors.
1: The city of Fernley is celebrating its 25th anniversary, July 1st through July 3rd, and the entire community is invited to take part in 3 days of fun, history, and family-friendly activities. 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While you're visiting City Hall, be sure to check out their exclusive 25th anniversary merchandise. 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
1: Lyon County Human Services presents Kids Day in the Park, June 25th from 10 a.m. to 1 p.m. at the Fernley's Out-of-Town Park on the soccer field. It's the perfect day for kids. Kids Day in the Park, June 25th, 10 a.m. to 1 p.m. Biggest Little Radio Big Pete will be spinning the tunes. Silver Sage Realty Pros is hosting a lemonade special Thursday, June 25th, 12 p.m. to 2 p.m. Located at 45 West Cedar Street in Fernley. And this Saturday, June 27th, the City of Fernley Animal Control is hosting a microchip clinic from 9 a.m. to 2 p.m. 595 Silver Lace Boulevard in Fernley. That's this Saturday from 9 a.m. to 2 p.m. at the City of Fernley, 595 Silver Lace Boulevard. 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
2: 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Meetings will be held at the Fernley Community Resource and Response Center, 695 East Main Street here in Fernley. The meetings are every Tuesday morning. Doors open at 7 a.m. The meeting begins at 7:30 a.m.
3: KRNG. 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
4: Celebrating America's 250th birthday. In 1935, radio commentator and gossip columnist Walter Winchell was the first person to call a radio announcer a disc jockey. In those early days, DJs simply introduced records and read station IDs. But then pioneers like Al Jarvis developed personalities. 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

0: All right, taking a look at the weather, it appears to be outside all the time. 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
1: Burnley is the place to be this 4th of July. 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The day starts with a grand parade down Main Street. 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Starting at dusk, a spectacular fireworks show. There will be live music until midnight. 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
1: 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While you're visiting City Hall, be sure to check out their exclusive 25th anniversary merchandise. 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

0: 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Hey, guys, make sure you drive safely. It is finally Friday, but I want you to get home safe. So keep it on the down low and have a great weekend.
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1: This is Robert Correa from the Fernley Reporter with your Fernley News Minute for Friday, June 26th. The Nevada Seismological Laboratory Director, Christy Rose, said the agency is working to implement a shake alert earthquake warning system in Nevada. Shake alert currently covers California, Oregon, and Washington. Some people in Nevada received an alert Wednesday about an earthquake in Mendocino County, California, but Rose said bringing a system that would reach all mobile phone users in Nevada should be a priority. Following a pilot trial program by Lyon Online Distance Education, the Lyon County School Board approved the expansion of the Go Guardian monitoring platform. Go Guardian will be implemented in grades 5 through 12 in all county schools and will remain active for all grade levels. Lyon Online. Stay in touch with your local news with the Fernley Reporter. I'm Robert Perea from the Fernley Reporter, and this has been your Fernley News Minute on 101.3 FM, my biggest little radio.
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3: They were two teenage boys with vivid imaginations and a love of science fiction when they changed our culture forever. In 1933, Jerry Siegel and Joe Shuster created a costume superhero with a secret identity, and 5 years later, Superman debuted in Action Comics number one. For almost 90 years, the last son of Krypton has fought for truth, justice, and the American way.
4: What is a hero? My answer was that a hero is someone who commits a courageous action without considering the consequences. Now my definition is completely different. I think a hero is an ordinary individual who finds the strength to persevere and endure in spite of overwhelming obstacles.
3: Siegel and Shuster created a whole new genre of fiction that led to the pantheon of superheroes, including Batman, Wonder Woman, and Green Lantern, characters who have represented the best of our American values for almost a century.

0: Just a quick look at what's outside. It's going to be a high of 79 today. I don't think it's reaching that, but it's going to be a high of 79, supposedly. Saturday and Sunday are shaping up to be wonderful days. 74 on Saturday and 66 on Sunday. Get your kicks on the weather, 66. Then kicking off Monday, it's going to start a warming trend. 77 on Monday, 82 on Tuesday. Then it moves on up, on up, on up to the uncomfortable weather. But right now, we're going to get you back to more music after this from our sponsors on the best show on radio.
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2: Lyon County Human Services presents Kids Day in the Park, June 25th from 10 a.m. to 1 p.m. at the Fernley's Out-of-Town Park on the soccer field. 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Silver Sage Realty Pros is hosting a lemonade special Thursday, June 25th, 12 p.m. to 2 p.m. Located at 45 West Cedar Street in Fernley. And this Saturday, June 27th, the City of Fernley Animal Control is hosting a microchip clinic from 9 a.m. to 2 p.m. 595 Silver Lace Boulevard in Fernley. 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
3: 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Meetings will be held at the Fernley Community Resource and Response Center, 695 East Main Street here in Fernley. The meetings are every Tuesday morning. Doors open at 7 a.m. The meeting begins at 7:30 a.m.

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3: Fernley is the place to be this 4th of July. 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
7: 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Call 775-399-4796 to be part of this year's parade. 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

0: side. If you guys are wondering where I'm at, I am in Elko right now. My daughter bought us a hotel room, and we were going to go up tomorrow on Saturday and go early, leave early, leave about 4 in the morning, get there to watch the 8 o'clock game. And then we were going to watch an afternoon game, then drive straight back. But then she's like, no, you guys are way too old for that. Why don't we get you guys a room? And it's like, well, if I don't have to pay for it, I guess that'll work. Because, you know, I'm old and I'm broke. But, hey, thank you very much, Tiff. We really appreciate it. And we'll see you up there. All right, guys, we're going to break away to our sponsor. Keep it locked on the best show on radio. Next hour, we have the funny clock, the 5 o'clock funny bone. And you're not going to want to miss it because it's funny.
1: 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While you're visiting City Hall, be sure to check out their exclusive 25th anniversary merchandise. 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

at night. 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